0: Richard Lester did the second and third installments. The second one a bit... I just felt like hearing it. Cool record, don't you think? Produced by Mike Chapman. Bristol Stomp was the Dovells out of Philly, 1961. Len Barry with that remarkable vocal.
1: They're back. They never left, really. Bob and Mary Jo wrote it, and Bob Cowsill produced it. Get it from Omnivore.
0: Produced by Mike Chapman. Bristol Stomp was the Dovells out of Philly, 1961. Len Barry with that remarkable vocal.
1: They're back. They never left, really. Bob and Mary Jo wrote it, and Bob Cowsill produced it. Get it from Omnivore.
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4: Access Madison Scarpino. His family says his body was found in a mountainous area near Kyoto.
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6: Your first alert forecast this evening. Temperatures will drop back down into the 60s overnight. I'm WSAZ meteorologist Emily Dietz.
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Bill Maher. He is an absolute American treasure, as far as I'm concerned. One of the very few TV shows I try and catch. He's a Jersey guy, grew up in Rivervale, went to high school in Montvale, graduated with a Bachelor of the Arts in English from Cornell, and he takes the bachelor part of that quite seriously. He broke out in 1982, with Steve Allen as his rabbi, no less, doing the Johnny Carson and David Letterman shows in those days, about the 80s stand-up scene, which I read long ago, and a treasure, as far as I'm concerned. One of the very few TV shows I try and catch. He's a Jersey guy, grew up in Rivervale, went to high school in Montvale, graduated with a Bachelor of the Arts in English from Cornell, and he takes the bachelor part of that quite seriously. He broke out in 1982, with Steve Allen as his rabbi, no less, doing the Johnny Carson and David Letterman shows in those days, about the 80s stand-up scene, which I read long ago, and ended up on a show called Politically Incorrect on Comedy Central. He graduated to ABC to pharmaceutical companies, supports the death penalty, abortion, and euthanasia. Taken together, he calls his position pro-death. He is an environmentalist. I'm sure I disagree with him about something, but I haven't found it yet.

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How do I know? I've got a pointy hat.

0: about the first few one-liners? 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
1: I was a little... 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
0: No.
1: If they were any stronger, you'd hurt yourself. They're marvelous, you daffy bastard. 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They're beautiful. 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A man said something very profound some years ago, which I later originated. If it ain't broke, don't fix it.

0: We started our Bill Maher set with the New York Dolls running around. Yeah, Bill gets around a little bit. The Do Run Run. Jeff Barry, Ellie Greenwich, and Phil Spector producing that one. Lala Brooks on vocals. The Crystals' third lead singer. Black Girl, White Girl was Lords of the New Church. Stiv Bates and Brian James writing. And joined by Dave Praguna and Nikki Turner. The king is half undressed, say the jellyfish. And so is the rest of the government, says Bill Maher. You can find that on their Belly Button album, 1991 or so. Thunder on the Mountain. That's Bill Wyman. Yeah, first thing in 9 years. The album is Drive My Car. The song written by Bob Dylan and produced by Bill. Get it from BillWyman.com. We'll be back.
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3: Actually won the 158th Belmont Stakes. Golden Temple also won. Minutes or so from now in Las Vegas. Series is tied at one game apiece. The status of Golden Knights defense Major League Baseball. The Braves beat the Pirates 6-3 to improve to the Major's best record of 44-21. They've won 18 of their last 21 series. Michael Busch walked it off in the 10th as the Cubs beat the Giants 3-2. Yordan Alvarez hit his 22nd home run of the season, leading the American League. A grand slam in the bottom of the second inning, the Astros crushed the Athletics 13-2.
4: Your First Alert forecast this evening. Temperatures will drop back down into the 60s overnight. I'm WSAZ meteorologist Emily Dietz.
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5: This is Lighten Up with Ken Davis, brought to you by Compassion International. Lighten Up is meant to come along as author, speaker, and comedian Ken Davis shares what really

0: It means a little fat lady. She even translated it for me.
1: That clip was recorded almost 30 years ago. I never dreamed that 30 years later I would have to go much more often. Age is such a funny thing. Just when you get smart enough to do almost anything, you forget what it was you wanted to do. At my age, a wild night on the town means forgetting where I parked the car. Still, the greatest adventure in my life is living the adventure God brings to me every single day. 30 years ago. I never dreamed that 30 years later I would have to go much more often. Age is such a funny thing. Just when you get smart enough to do almost anything, you forget what it was you wanted to do. At my age, a wild night on the town means forgetting where I parked the car. Still, the greatest adventure in my life is living the adventure God brings to me every single day. Lighten up and live.
2: This has been Light.
1: Do almost anything, you forget what it was you wanted to do. At my age, do almost anything, you forget what it was you wanted to do. At my age, a wild night on the town means forgetting where I parked the car. Still, the greatest adventure in my life is living the adventure God brings to me every single day. Lighten up and live.
2: This has been Light.
1: A wild night on the town means forgetting where I parked the car. Still, the greatest adventure in my life is living the adventure God brings to me every single day. Lighten up and live.
2: This has been Light.

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Men murder each other in the streets without reason. The worst men have the best

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She's in the background there somewhere. The album is The Soul of the Fabulous Corettes from Damaged Goods Records. DamagedGoods.co.uk. The track is written by Flavia Corey, Martin Corey, and Saren Christensen, and produced by Soren playing the drums, Soren playing the organ, and Lala, of course, one of the three legendary Crystals lead singers. Co.uk. The track is written by Flavia Corey, Martin Corey, and Saren Christensen, and produced by Soren playing the drums, Soren playing the organ, and Lala, of course, one of the three legendary Crystals lead singers, boy, among others. She's singing some background there. So, California, get it from damagedgoods.co.uk. Soren playing guitar, bass, and keys. Martin's

0: singing and playing the drums. Thorin playing the organ. And Lala, of course, one of the three legendary Crystal's lead singers, boy, among others. She's singing some background there. So, California, get it from damagegoods.co.uk. ROCK Rock, Garland Jeffries. Lala, of course, one of the three legendary Crystal's lead singer, Martin Corey and Søren Christensen, and produced by Søren playing the drums, Søren playing the organ, and Lala, of course, one of the three legendary Crystal's lead singers, boy, among others. She's singing some background there. So, California, get it from damagegoods.co.uk.
1: ROCK Rock, Garland Jeffries,
0: boy, among others. She's singing some background there. So, California, get it from damagegoods.co.uk.
1: ROCK Rock, Garland Jeffries.
2: States have tried passing laws to ban or limit the practice, but a survey from UC...
3: ...1961, President Dwight D. Eisenhower gave his farewell speech. It was one of the most insightful, prophetic, and unlikely speeches in the history of power and influence of the military-industrial complex. An incredibly conservative Republican, a statement that ever since has been totally ignored by legislators and the public alike.

0: How is it possible for this thing to be triggered automatically and at the same time...
1: Machine, you know. Deterrence is the art of producing an irrevocable decision-making process which rules out...

0: But how is it possible for this thing to be triggered automatically and at the same time...
1: Machine, you know. Deterrence is the art of producing an irrevocable decision-making process which rules out...

Finesse opened our set with Open My Eyes. And they're running things now. And that's all they have to say to the question, Trepid the word? Or is that an aircraft carrier? Dennis Morton.

0: The Nas opened our set with Open My Eyes. And they're running things now. And that's all they have to say to the questions in. They'll put the show together every week in spite of the odds.
1: Come back to Jersey, you moron!
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6: 20-year-old's body in a mountainous area outside Kyoto. No cause of death was given. An emotional D-Day tribute from Secretary of War Pete Hegseth during a ceremony in Normandy, France. Today, he addressed the last living veterans of World War II.
7: They are a living embodiment of the warrior ethos we today revive at the Department of War.
6: D-Day marks the start of the campaign to liberate Nazi-occupied Europe in 1944. America's listening.

0: an emotional D-Day tribute from Secretary of War Pete Hegseth during a ceremony. An emotional D-Day tribute from Secretary of War Pete Hegseth during a ceremony in Normandy, France. Today, he addressed the last living veterans of World War II.
1: They are a living embodiment of the warrior ethos we today revive at the Department of War.
0: D-Day marks the start of the campaign to liberate Nazi-occupied Europe in 1944. 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In Normandy, France, today he addressed the last living veterans of World War II. In Normandy, France, today he addressed the last living veterans of World War II.
1: They are a living embodiment of the warrior ethos we today revive at the Department of War.
0: D-Day marks the start of the campaign to liberate Nazi-occupied Europe in 1944. 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

0: in the doorway. Probably at a party at this time of year. There's a lot of people standing doorways.
1: Because it's Greek. I like a combo of half beef, half lamb. And now...
0: song called Fool for the City, and before that we heard Bob Dylan standing in the doorway, probably at a party at this time of year. There's a lot of people standing doorways
1: because it's Greek. I like a combo of half beef, half lamb. 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

0: 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There's a lot of people standing doorways.
1: Because it's Greek, I like a combo of half beef, half lamb. And now...

0: 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There's a lot of people standing doorways.
1: Because it's Greek, I like a combo of half beef, half lamb. And now...

0: Party Bakes. What ended up surprising you when it came to the setup of this competition? Because when you're watching it, you're like, they're just diving for those ingredients.
1: It's like watching a
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3: 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This week, Quentin called Paul weak sauce on a podcast. Now the Batman director Matt Reeves coming to bat for Paul on X, calling him an incredible actor and an incredible person.
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3: And if you've got $100,000 lying around, well, we've got a story for you. That's the expected cost at a British auction for the writing desk of J.R.R. Tolkien, the legendary author of the Lord of the Rings books, the very desk where much of those works were conceived. For CBS Entertainment, I'm Matt Wolf.
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7: From the U.S. men's soccer had its final tune-up game before the U.S. co-hosts the World Cup. We're just 2 minutes into the game. And then the U.S. women played an exhibition in Brazil and scored 2 minutes into the game. And the American women did not score the rest of the match. 2-1 Brazil, the final. Brazil will be hosting the Women's World Cup in a year. The Kentucky Derby winner has won the Belmont Stakes at Saratoga. That's Golden Tempo. And in Paris, the French Open champion and eighth-ranked Mira Andreeva, age 19. She's a Grand Slam champion for the first time. Golf's Memorial in Ohio was all weathered out. In fact, the co-leaders were only through five holes in round number.
8: Yeah.
7: U.S. men's soccer had its final tune-up game before the U.S. co-hosts the World Cup. We're just 2 minutes into the game. And then the U.S. women played an exhibition in Brazil and scored 2 minutes into the game. And the American women did not score the rest of the match. And in Paris, the French Open champion and eighth-ranked Mira Andreeva, age 19. She's a Grand Slam champion for the first time. Golf's round number three. And tonight's Red Sox at Yankees game was rained out. Year. The Kentucky Derby winner has won the Belmont Stakes at Saratoga. That's Golden Tempo. And in Paris, the French Open champion and eighth-ranked Mira Andreeva, age 19. She's a Grand Slam champion for the first time. Golf's Memorial in Ohio was all weathered out. In fact, the co-leaders were only through five holes in round number three. And tonight's Red Sox at Yankees game was rained out.
9: There's no dark side of the moon, really. As a matter of fact, it's all dark.
7: Andreeva, age 19. She's a Grand Slam champion for the first time. Golf the Mampo. And in Paris, the French Open champion and eighth-ranked Mira Andreeva, age 19. She's a Grand Slam champion for the first time. Golf's round number three. And tonight's Red Sox at Yankees game was rained out.
9: There's no dark side of the moon, really. As a matter of fact, it's all dark. Rain.

Francisco area of California, and a song called White Bird, which was from their first album, probably the best known track they recorded, although I have recently got hold of a later album by them called Marrying Maiden, and it's superb, a lot of the music on

Francisco area of California, and a song called White Bird, which was from their first album, probably the best known track they recorded, although I have recently got hold of a later album by them called Marrying Maiden, and it's superb. A lot of the music on it really doesn't sound like it was recorded so long ago. Sounds very contemporary.

Paul Brady and a song called Crazy Dreams, followed by Pink Floyd, one of the Interstellar Overdrive. Yes, I think you had to be there, personally.

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1: Fox's Madison Scarpino. The family confirmed that
2: the alert forecast this evening. Temperatures will drop back down into the 60s overnight. I'm WSAZ meteorologist Emily Dietz.
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1: Firm this alert forecast this evening. Temperatures will drop back down into the 60s overnight. I'm WSAZ meteorologist Emily Dietz. 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

0: 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Great band, great songs and great voices. 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
0: 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Great songs and great voices. 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
3: 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Feature multiple coaches' challenges. 0-0, mid-second period.
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3: 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Feature multiple coaches' challenges. 0-0, mid-second period.
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3: 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Feature multiple coaches' challenges. 0-0, mid-second period.

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1: 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Step up.
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0: full of opium. What could you do with opium? It's only good for curing the pains of
1: everything. Those we today revive at the Department of War.
2: It's perfect, but just enough for one. So long.
0: Full of opium. What could you do with opium? It's only good for curing the pains of
3: everything. It's such a night.
1: Those we today revive at the Department of War.

0: Hey, who's down there? Chunks steaming out to sea. But what looked like a sweet rescue went south.
1: It's perfect. But just enough for one. So long.
0: Full of opium. What could you do with opium? It's only good for curing the pains of
2: those we today revive at the Department of War.

Galactic preceded that with a number called Paint. And before that, from the Blues Brothers movie, we heard James Brown perform The Old Landmark. And I dedicate that to my late big brother, Kenny. He loved the Blues Brothers, and that track always brought a smile to his face. Hey, we heard from Warren this set, a tune called Slipping into Darkness. Isley Brothers in his set with It's Your Thing. James Brown laid down some soul with Think. And Sam and Dave at the top of this soulful set with I Thank You. Hey, up next we have Tom Petty, Steve Miller, Rod Heap, and so much more. So keep it tuned right here to Deep Cuts with your host.

0: That was The Who, live at Leeds from 1969. Shaking All Over. The Pretenders preceded that with some profound lyrics on Boots of Chinese Plastic. Uriah Heep performed Easy Livin'. Steve Miller in this set with an alternative take on Gangster of Love with Wolfman Jack at the beginning. And Tom Petty at the top with a program is not refundable, so be intentional about how you spend it. Hey, I'm Rick Kinsey. Thanks for tuning in. And be sure and join me next week for some more of these great
1: deep cuts. Just take life with a grain of salt.

0: scheduled third installment in the Now You See Me franchise, Now You See Me, Now You Don't. Jesse, I'll start with you. What is the comfort level you have with this character, just compared to any other roles that you just love to revisit him?
1: Yeah, I mean, it's not just that this is like the third movie that I feel comfortable with it. Like, from the first week of filming the first Now You See Me, I felt immediately

0: like, really happy playing this part.
1: What would your magician stage name be? If you could just come up with
2: Heinz. Yeah,
3: alliteration is kind of key.
1: And yes.
0: The eyes in the back of my head.
3: Eyes in back of my head.
0: Yes.
1: Those are great, though. To any other roles that you just love to revisit him?
0: Yeah, I mean, it's not just that this was, like, the third movie that I feel comfortable with. Like, from the first week of filming the first Now You See Me, I felt immediately, like, really happy playing this part.
1: What would your magician stage name be? If you could just come up with Heinz.
3: Alliteration is kind of key.
1: And yes.
0: Eyes in the back of my head.
3: Eyes in back of my head.
0: Yes.
1: Those are great, though. I also want to talk movie magic. So, what was the first movie you saw where you thought...
4: Paul Dano.
5: I'm giving you a chance.
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4: 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Tolkien, the legendary author of the Lord of the Rings books, the very desk where much of those works were conceived. For CBS Entertainment, I'm Matt Wolf.
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8: News. I'm Deborah Valentine. At least a dozen people shot during a street festival in Toledo, Ohio, late this afternoon. Deputy Police Chief Joseph Heffernan.
9: Two of them critical. We're processing the scene. We do have some evidence, and we're following up on some leads. It's pretty active right now as far as the investigative part of this goes.
8: The deputy chief also says it appears that the victims were struck as two shooters may have been shooting at each other. No arrests reported. North Carolina authorities continue searching for two inmates who escaped from a detention center on Wednesday afternoon in Henderson. Fox's Pam Pusso.
10: Investigators say the men knew each other before their arrests and may be working together while on the run.
8: The FBI and local authorities are offering a $40,000 reward leading to their Joseph Heffernan.
9: Two of them critical. Processing the scene. We do have some evidence, and we're following up on some leads. It's pretty active right now as far as the investigative part of this goes.
8: The deputy chief also says it appears that the victims were struck as two shooters may have been shooting at each other. No arrests reported. North Carolina authorities continue searching for two inmates who escaped from a detention center on Wednesday afternoon in Henderson. Fox's Pam Pusso.
10: Investigators say the men knew each other before their arrests and may be working together while on the run.
8: The FBI and local authorities are offering a $40,000 reward leading to their capture. They're considered armed and dangerous. 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
11: Bullet points.
12: I'm Evan Brown. Virginia may soon have some new gun control laws, and that's a result of recent elections in the Commonwealth. Virginia Democrats not only took back their governor's mansion and their attorney general's office, they also expanded their majorities in Virginia's legislature, and the newly elected leaders promised gun control. And while we do not yet know how far they'll try to take things such as bans on semi-automatic firearms or regulating magazine capacities, they've already filed some bills. One called Senate Bill 27 takes aim at the firearms industry, intended to make it easy to successfully sue firearms manufacturers for the actions of criminals who are third parties. And according to some reports, the Virginia lawmakers are discussing a potential purchasing permit requirement, not unlike which was just enacted in Delaware, though a lawsuit to fight it there is currently being fought. And those are your...
13: 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Temperatures will drop back down.
11: Jack Ryan for American Biker Minute.
14: Can I swear?
11: No.
14: My name is Kelly, and I'm all the time. Decided I was going to ride. I got tired of riding. My old man bought me a Kawasaki 800 for like $2,600. Souped that up a little bit, and I rode that for a year, put about $14,000 on it. Traded it in black Harley Davidson Softail, put about 14,000 miles. It hadn't even been a year yet. I got a whole nother month. I ride every single day, unless it's pouring. I finally got a truck. I ride the bike to work. I ride the bike to weddings. I ride the bike to funerals. I ride the bike to birthings. Up a little bit, and I rode that for a year, put about $14,000 on it. Traded it in black Harley Davidson Softail, put about 14,000 miles. It hadn't even been a year yet. I got a whole nother month. I ride every single day, unless it's pouring. I finally got a truck. I ride the bike to work. I ride the bike to weddings. I ride the bike to funerals. I ride the bike to birthings.
11: Births?
14: I ride the bike everywhere.
11: American Biker Minute, your passport to...
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going to forget about you, baby. Up in front of that, Sean Costello. This is a brand new CD Sean Costello has out. He normally plays guitar. I don't know if he still does or not, but he did for the longest time with Jesus and Junior Mints and the Blues Machine, baby. Mighty Cootie Fio. That is some of that New Orleans stuff. Nitromethane Fueled here on the Rockin'est Show on the radio. We are the Bone Conduction Music Show, and we love that you are out there listening on the other end of the electromagnetic wave. It's always a blast to get email from people saying that they're checking in for the first time. Spinning a man, and that's just the way it is here on the Rockin'est Show on the radio. So tell all your pals about it. We need more ears. Much like Myers needs women, we need ears on the Bone Conduction Music Show. We want to grow this thing, and we're still looking for that ever-elusive Sleep Number bed endorsement, and of course, the Bose endorsement that goes along with it. Hey, get over to my website. 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And I want to remind you, public radio, they always beg once or twice a year. 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Well, listen page when you go to click on and listen. It's free. It doesn't cost you anything. If you don't want to donate, don't. But, hey, I would argue that you, for the price you pay for a latte in the morning, you can keep us going. Keep this going so the whole world can hear it. As I said, without you, we are nothing. Can't do it without you. Amendment 1, Constitution, United States of America. And by the way, Amendment 1 of the Constitution gives you no right whatsoever to camp your lame brain rear end in front of a Marine recruiting station in Berkeley, California. That's not what Amendment 1 is all about. Congress shall make no law respecting an establishment of religion or prohibiting the free exercise thereof or abridging the freedom of speech or of the press or the right of the people peaceably to assemble and to petition the government for a redress of grievances. Thank you, forefathers. You can walk around in front of the Marine Recruiting Center with a sign and say, I don't want the Marines in Berkeley, California. That's your right to do so. You're insane to do that. If it wasn't for the Marines, you wouldn't be able to do that. You'd be either one speaking German and or two probably in some type of a dirty pajama situation. It's from the Bone Conduction Music Show. Hey, I told you, we care, and we can help. It's the Rockin'est Show on the radio. It's the Bone Conduction Music Show.

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This is too cool. I'm going to send it out to all you old school married cats and kittens. Everybody married out there for a long time. You know what they're talking about. That's Rosalind Block Party. That's Rosalind and my pal Angel. Isn't it love on the Bone Conduction Music Show? Dozier Brothers in front of that from the Holland Dozier Holland fame. This is back before they started writing for Motown, the Dozier Brothers. We checked out She's Gone on the Bone Conduction Music Show. That's out of the old Chess recording days. Key to the Highway, John Lee Hooker, all by himself there with the guitar, sitting on a stool in a dimly lit room while you're sitting there smoking a Lucky Strike, nursing a shot. Key to the Highway on the Bone Conduction Music Show. The Ravels in front of that False Alarm on the Bone Conduction Music Show. I'm Theron X, and yes, we do this on a regular and sustained basis because of you, the Conduction Music Show. Let's check out one more from this crazy cool Sean Costello CD. 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It doesn't matter who's on the CD, just buy it. It's going to spin your wig. 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

to heaven no how. I'm ready to burn, baby. Let me be a little fishnet hose.

That cat was one of a kind, boys and girls. One of a kind. Absolutely amazing. Screaming Jay Hawkins on the Bone Conduction Music Show. He used to carry around a skull. That cat was one of a kind, boys and girls. One of a kind. Absolutely amazing. Screaming Jay Hawkins on the Bone Conduction Music Show. He used to carry around a skull on a stick. And that was Henry. His pal Henry would smoke cigarettes. Old Donette King Cole classic. Slim Harpo. Come here, baby. Let me feel them fishnet hose. Get up on my lap, baby. I like that dress, too. Cut low at the top, high at the bottom. Yeah. I don't see how we ever did without him. Slim Harpo, genius. Tip on in. Earl Hooker gave us Somebody Got a Tail. That I didn't know that was instrumental. I thought he was going to sing about the devil. Tune's called Somebody's Got a Tail. And, of course, we kicked off that seizure-inducing set with Sean Costello. Brand new music from Sean Costello. And, man, you need one of these, Sean. I want one, man. Hey, get over to my site, Theron.com. Buy some of our stuff, too. Heart punch me, Hank. Have mercy on my sweet young mojo. Hank Crawford, signaling the demise of yet another episode of the Bone Conduction Music Show. Hit me, Hank. Heart punch me, brother. Ernest Radio in all the land. And yes, we do have a website at theirown.com. And yes, we do have stuff to buy. You get over to the Witch Doctors link. Buy some Witch Doctors CDs. 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But hey, they give you something to do on the weekend. And the weekdays, too. 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This is your close and your personal friend, Theron, saying, hey, man, it's been a groove. Thank you for listening to the Bone Conduction Music Show. And I got to get out of here. I got to go home, drink beer with my dog, Freeway, who's a beagle. And did you see that Uno, it's good news, because beagles never would win. Never won. They had a stigma on them. They had jinx on them. They had bad luck. Somebody put bad luck on beagles. But the beagle finally won Uno. Hooray! That's if you're hearing this show in 2008. Anyway, I'm out of here. I'm Histor. I'm Vapor. I'm a ghost. Got to go home, drink beer with Freeway. Dial 1-900 numbers, watch TV between now and next time. Never wear your baseball hat sideways. Baby, I'll see you on the street.

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He wants to be a great dad, and he's often honest about his mistakes. But boy, he has made a lot of mistakes. His new album, Conical, is arguably one of them. The album showcases Zane's musical talents, but it...

0: He wants to be a great dad, and he's often honest about his mistakes. But boy, he has made a lot of mistakes. His new album, Conical, is arguably one of them. The album showcases Zane's musical talents, but it also applauds all-night parties, one-night stands, and self-medicating with alcohol and drug love. 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I'm Paul Lacy for Plugged In.
1: I poke the crosswalk, but it tells you if you don't, it's a $78 fine. That's right. Run somebody down. $78. Let me put it this way. I make a pretty good living. Be back there. That's going to cost you $78. Tell you what, officer, wait here. We're going to circle around one more time. You can put it on the same bill there, Skeeter. How about that?
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4: News. I'm Chris DeMeo. Police continue investigating a shooting at a street festival in Toledo, Ohio, Saturday. At least a dozen people were shot.
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4: News. I'm Chris DeMeo. Police continue investigating a shooting at a street festival in Toledo, Ohio, Saturday. At least a dozen people were shot.
5: We're going to dissect what happened and who was responsible and like this. It's just it's horrible.
4: Toledo Deputy Police Chief Joseph Heffernan, no word on the conditions of the victims. Police are also looking for suspects. More attacks between the U.S. and Iran, and new video from CENTCOM showing the strikes.
6: U.S. Central Command releasing video showing what it describes as defensive strikes on Iranian coastal surveillance radar sites. It comes after Iran allegedly launched drones towards the Strait of Hormuz.
4: Fox's Chanley Painter. Golden Tempo wins the Belmont Stakes. The horse also won the Kentucky Derby. 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

0: Maryland Global Campus. Air Force veteran Joan Pauling will join thousands in support of the American Foundation for Suicide Prevention's annual Out of the Darkness overnight walk. She shares why walking in this night-long benefit is truly important.
1: There's no single cause of suicide among veterans and service members, but by treating mental illness and addressing mental health, we can die.
0: City of Maryland Global Campus. Air Force veteran Joan Pauling will join thousands in support of the American Foundation for Suicide Prevention's annual Out of the Darkness overnight walk. She shares why walking in this night-long benefit is truly important.
1: There's no single cause of suicide among veterans and service members, but by treating mental illness and addressing mental health, we can diagnose it earlier so it does not become a problem. American Foundation for Suicide Prevention.
2: The concern is over a very real law in Hawaii that both the Second Amendment Foundation and Firearms Policy Coalition are urging the U.S. Supreme Court to review and ultimately strike. In effect, the law in Hawaii, they argue, turns the entire state into a so-called gun-free zone by disallowing all firearms on private but open to the public property because it reminds people of folklore in which vampires can't enter a home uninvited. The centuries-old tradition of allowing firearms on such property by default is what the FPC and SAF argue is being inverted, and that Hawaii's law won't pass the historical test of the Bruin decision. And those are your bullet points. I'm Evan Brown, Fox News.
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5: 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Go toward the light, children.

I'm Theodore Rex. I am that beacon of radio light. Trust me, you're not having a flashback from the 60s. It's okay. I've got the week singeing rock, hip shaking soul music, and industrial strength, rhythm, and blues. It's going to be moving through like electricity, friends. This is the music that will go into your ears, down through your bones, out through your feet, onto the dance floor. It's going to be used as a lightning rod. You will be shaken. I'm Theodore Rex. I am that beacon of radio light. Trust me, you're not having a flashback from the 60s. It's okay. I've got the week singeing rock, hip shaking soul music, and industrial strength, rhythm, and blues. It's going to be moving through like electricity, friends. This is the music that will go into your ears, down through your bones, out through your feet, onto the dance floor. It's going to be used as a lightning rod. You will be shaking your tail feather. And if the good Lord didn't want you to shake your tail feather, you never would have needed, I guarantee it. Roll that carpet back, put on your shades. Set the box on blast, baby.

0: like that. It comes in a dirty glass with a hair in it. There's nothing sanitized for your protection about that stuff right there. It's almost like they recorded that stuff in a garage someplace, isn't it? I think they did the Falcons, and everything came together on that one. That's one of them old tunes that you just you listen to, you go, whoa, where'd that come from, man? Falcons, you're so fine on the Bone Conduction Music Show. In front of that, Charlie Feathers, he's asking for you to turn just one hand loose. You can suspend him by his hand loose. Dwayne Eddy gave us 40 miles of bad road. Johnny Burnett and his trio, the train kept rolling. Your second finger smashing over the high E string, and you go up and down a neck like that. You get that double octave thing going on. Way cool. I don't know if he's the first one to do that. I doubt it. Who's the first to do anything, really? But anyway, Lloyd Music Show. In front of that, Charlie Feathers, he's asking for you to turn just one hand loose. You can suspend him by his hand loose. Dwayne Eddy gave us 40 miles of bad road. Johnny Burnett and his trio, the train kept rolling. Your second finger smashing over the high E string, and you go up and down a neck like that. You get that double octave thing going on. Way cool. I don't know if he's the first one to do that. I doubt it. Who's the first to do anything, really? But anyway, Lloyd Price in front of that down there in New Orleans. I'm going to get married. And we open it up with one of the coolest, I'd say, secret handshake tunes. Billy Lee Riley and his Little Green Men, Red Hot. If you go over to my website, Theron.com, you will see these shows up there in archive fashion. 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I got to tell you, I want to say 99 out of 100 things I get, I play. Okay? Let's extract an amendment from the Constitution. How about Amendment 2? 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I got to tell you, I want to say 99 out of 100 things I get, I play. Okay? Let's extract an amendment from the Constitution. How about Amendment 2? A well-regulated militia being necessary to the security of a free state, and the right of the people to keep and bear arms shall not be infringed. We're that bum on the side of the road over there saying we will work for food. Well, we actually do. 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
1: 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And I wouldn't go out with you.

think I'd have this down by now, but not even close. Dick and Dee Dee and The Mountain is High on the Rockin'est Show on the radio. What else did we hear there? Oh, we heard Johnny and the Hurricanes. Is that cool or what, man? Is that cool or what? I'll send it out to Jim Robinson. I don't know if he's still out there or not. Haven't heard from him in about, 200 years. Red River Rock, Johnny and the Hurricanes. Cleftones gave us Heart and Soul. The Flamingos. You know, I'll tell you, if you had to pick one song, Mankind, represented Mankind for all eternity, and you said, okay, here it is. Listen to this. Boom. That's it, man. Everything that's just the perfect of perfect recording sessions with the perfect of perfect tunes. The Flamingos. I Only Have Eyes for You. Man, I'll tell you, if your nipples aren't hard behind that one, something's wrong with you. You're probably room temperature, maybe on the other side of the lawn. Angels gave us My Boyfriend's Back, all on this. Listen to this. Boom. That's it, man. Everything that's just the perfect of perfect recording sessions with the perfect of perfect tunes. The Flamingos. I Only Have Eyes for You. Man, I'll tell you. If your nipples aren't hard behind that one, something's wrong with you. You're probably room temperature, maybe on the other side of the lawn. Angels gave us My Boyfriend's Back, all on the Rockin'est Show on the radio, the Bone Conduction Music Show. Yeah, that's the one, man. On website. I tell you about that quite a bit, but I know people come and go. People dial in, dial out. You possibly are at an arraignment or something, or a bail hearing, so you have to stop listening to the show for a second or two. Or you're the judge at the arraignment, and you're listening to the show because you're not really paying attention to what that dirtbag standing in front of you is saying, but you have to dial out from time to time to go in and take that robe off and take a leak or something. But when you come and go, you may miss the fact that I have a cool website. 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

0: Utilizing Muddy Waters for a song. What was it like, though, to be a regular in Muddy's band?
1: I'd be standing next to him, and he'd reach out with his right hand and put it in the small of my back just before it was time for me to solo, and he'd just whisper as he pushed me. He said, "Go get him."

0: harmonica, Johnny Winter behind the mixing console. That was Buddy Waters and King B. Let me assure you, things are all a buzz all the time at the...
1: A protection around you, buddy. That's right, a hen.

0: Waters and King B. Let me assure you, things are all abuzz all the time at the...
1: A protection around you, buddy. That's right, ahead.
2: News, I'm Deborah Valentine. Two of at least a dozen people struck by gunfire during...
0: Jerry Portnoy on harmonica, Johnny Winter behind the mixing console. That was Buddy Waters and King B. Let me assure you, things are all abuzz all the time at the...
1: A protection around you, buddy. That's right, ahead.
2: News, I'm Deborah Valentine. Two of at least a dozen people struck by gunfire during a... Heffernan says the two shooters who remain at large may have been shooting at each other. The FBI... Explosive projectile. 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
4: Mission Roll Call is a veteran group that is now one of the most powerful veteran voices.
2: 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The FBI explosive projectile. 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
5: An extra step to buying a handgun in Delaware. A new law is now on the books after...
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4: Mission Roll Call is a veteran group that is now one of the most powerful veteran voices on Capitol Hill. CEO and retired Army Lieutenant Colonel Jim Whaley explains how they find out what vets need and then get in front of lawmakers to fix the problem.
5: An extra step to buying a handgun in Delaware. A new law is now on the books.

0: After Democrats hold the majority. But what many might find interesting is that despite this, Ware's law disallowing adults ages 18 to 20 from buying guns is out of
1: bounds. Voices on Capitol Hill. CEO and retired Army Lieutenant Colonel Jim Whaley. CBS Eye on Veterans, presented by University of Maryland Global Campus. Mission Roll Call is a veteran group that is now one of the most powerful veteran voices. How they find out what vets need and then get in front of lawmakers to fix the problem.
0: An extra step to buying a handgun in Delaware. A new law is now on the books after a purchasing permit. That law passed along party lines in the Delaware State Legislature. And those are your bullet points. I'm Evan Brown, Fox News.
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walks out to the mailbox, money just falls out of it, Jack. Lord have mercy. There he is with his band, The Miracle By, the master of the blue note, undisputed master of the blue note. And for you civilians, I'm talking about the minor thotty, a full inch and a half. Lord have mercy. The Miracles, what's so good about goodbye? In front of that, we checked out I've Been Good to You, Smokey and the Miracles, and you can distinctly hear his ex-wife Claudette in the background there. That's back when she was in the group, way back when. Now, that gets a bunch of secret handshake musicians, and then brings in a superstar, and they do Tiner Thotty, a full inch and a half. Lord, you have mercy. The Miracles, what's so good about goodbye? In front of that, the Miracle By, the master of the blue note, undisputed master of the blue note. And for you civilians, I'm talking about the minor thotty, a full inch and a half. Lord, you have mercy. The Miracles, what's so good about goodbye? In front of that, we checked out I've Been Good to You, Smokey and the Miracles, and you can distinctly hear his ex-wife Claudette in the background there. That's back when she was in the group, way back when. Now, that gets a bunch of secret handshake musicians, and then brings in a superstar, and they do three, four songs or so, and do a big throwdown feast. He had Smokey on the program with Theron.com. They're listed there under the sponsors and supporters, and you need to avail. Gets a bunch of secret handshake musicians, and then brings in a superstar, and they do that. We checked out I've Been Good to You, Smokey and the Miracles, and you can distinctly hear his ex-wife Claudette in the background there. That's back when she was in the group, way back when. Now, that gets a bunch of secret handshake musicians, and then brings in a superstar, and they do three, four songs or so, and do a big throwdown feast. He had Smokey on the program with Theron.com. They're listed there under the sponsors and supporters, and you need to avail. The Temptations, back when Smokey, well, Smokey wrote so many tunes right here. This is Who's Loving You on the Bone Conduction Music Show. Program one night, and he pulled that one out of his back pocket. And Smokey, you could tell he didn't know the words. Theron.com. 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The Temptations, back when Smokey, well, Smokey wrote so many tunes right here. This is Who's Loving You on the Bone Conduction Music Show.

sit around. Avail yourself of the services of the purveyors that support us, because without them, we go away. The Temptations, back when Smokey, well, Smokey wrote so many tunes, right here. This is Who's Loving You on the Bone Conduction Music Show.

And their peppermint twist. Back then, you couldn't... Man, the twist was it. A lot of dances caught on. I want to see you with a witches. The volumes. And I love you. Over in Canada and in Detroit with Motown Studio Cats, who Berry Gordy was very much bent out of shape that they would go and, well, cheat on him and go record another studio. So they would use different names, different iterations of who they were, what they were. But a lot of those cats were Motown session guys right there. The volume said, I love you on the Bone Conducts Music Show. David Ruffin showing you that, man, he had a lot of talent before he became a drooling junkie, didn't he? What an amazing talent David Ruffin was. And Eddie Kendricks, too. That's Eddie Kendricks doing the high part spectrum. The whole band just absolutely dropped dead killer. Let's extract an amendment from the Constitution. Amendment number one. Congress shall make no law respect to petition the government for a redress of grievances. Who wrote that, man? Who would come up with that? That's absolutely amazing, isn't it? Well, that would be James Madison and his good time pals. You know, that is a tough task these days, sticking up for the Constitution. So many people, progressive psychotics, you can recognize them usually because they have medication hardened on the corners of their mouth. They're drooling. They have pinwheels for eyes. They want to, they want to become central planners and take your rights down. For some reason, they don't like the First Amendment. They don't like the set man. Who would come up with that? That's absolutely amazing, isn't it? Well, that would be James Madison and his good time pals. You know, that is a tough task these days, sticking up for the Constitution. So many people, progressive psychotics, you can recognize them usually because they have medication hardened on the corners of their mouth. They're drooling. They have pinwheels for eyes. They want to, they want to become central planners and take your rights down. For some reason, they don't like the First Amendment. They don't like the Second Amendment. They don't really like any of them, really. They want to take that document and turn it and his good time pals. You know, that is a tough task these days, sticking up for the Constitution. So many people, progressive psychotics, you can recognize them usually because they have medication hardened on the corners of their mouth. They're drooling. They have pinwheels for eyes. They want to, they want to become central planners and take your rights down. For some reason, they don't like the First Amendment. They don't like the Second Amendment. They don't really like any of them, really. They want to take that document and turn it into some...

man. Who would come up with that? That's absolutely amazing, isn't it? Well, that would be James Madison and his good time pals. You know, that is a tough task these days, sticking up for the Constitution. So many people, progressive psychotics, you can recognize them usually because they have medication hardened on the corners of their mouth. They're drooling. They have pinwheels for eyes. They want to, they want to become central planners and take your rights down. For some reason, they don't like the First Amendment. They don't like the Second Amendment. They don't really like any of them, really. They want to take that document and turn it into his good time pals. You know, that is a tough task these days, sticking up for the Constitution. So many people, progressive psychotics, you can recognize them usually because they have medication hardened on the corners of their mouth. They're drooling. They have pinwheels for eyes. They want to, they want to become central planners and take your rights down. For some reason, they don't like the First Amendment. They don't like the Second Amendment. They don't really like any of them, really. They want to take that document and turn it into something.

Chicks always want to know that. That's one of the questions. Carole King walks out to her mailbox in Utah. And that house next door where...

0: Chicks always want to know that. That's one of the questions they got. Carole King walks out to her mailbox in Utah. In that house next door where a neighbor sued her over fencing. She checks just fall out. Money fell in that. A lot of these bands had other tunes out there, but they just couldn't follow through. And right there, there's a moon out tonight. The majors gave us a wonderful dream. I don't know, but I think I've heard, I've got it on good authority, that was an Air Force band. They're all in the Air Force. Called themselves the Majors, recorded that tune right there way back when. A wonderful dream. Shep and Limelights gave us, that's You Better Move On right there. Arthur Alexander. I think in his last dying days, he saw next door where a neighbor sued her over fencing. Checks just fall out. Money fell in that. A lot of these bands had other tunes out there, but they just couldn't follow through. And right there, there's a moon out tonight. The majors gave us a wonderful dream. I don't know, but I think I've heard, I've got it on good authority, that was an Air Force band. They're all in the Air Force. Called themselves the Majors, recorded that tune right there way back when. A wonderful dream. Shep and Limelight skipped through. And right there, there's a moon out tonight. The majors gave us a wonderful dream. I don't know, but I think I've heard, I've got it on good authority, that was an Air Force band. They're all in the Air Force. Called themselves the Majors, recorded that tune right there way back when. A wonderful dream. Shep and Limelight gave us, that's You Better Move On right there. Arthur Alexander. I think in his last dying days, he would rather have been lounging by the pool in Santa Monica. Having money for, we're in here doing this to keep Fits the Door because of all the sponsors and supporters we tell you for. Called themselves the Majors, recorded that tune right there way back when. A wonderful dream. Shep and Limelight gave us, that's You Better Move On right there. Arthur Alexander. I think in his last dying days, he would rather have been lounging by the pool in Santa Monica. Having money for, we're in here doing this to keep Fits the Door because of all the sponsors and supporters we tell you about. So please do get over to Theron.com and check out that sponsors and supporters link.
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2: Good money for you. 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
1: I'm Cece Ryder. Today we talk the king of ragtime guitar, a night with flair of ragtime piano. Blind Blake's complex finger picking is a...

0: I'll travel on. I'm Cece Ryder. For more on Blind Blake and his ragtime...
1: ...has indicted him on murder charges last month. State media showing the 95-year-old at a celebration in Havana Friday. The Trump administration alleges Castro ordered the 1990...
2: 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Recently, he shared the top issues they're fighting for right now.
3: Well, certainly it's...
1: At a celebration in Havana Friday, the Trump administration alleges Castro ordered the 1990...
2: Veteran Support Organization Mission Roll Call. 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Recently, he shared the top issues they're fighting for right now.
3: Well, certainly it's suicide prevention. I would say access to health care would be...
4: Bullet points.
2: I'm Evan Brown. School kids in... Powerful veteran support organization Mission Roll Call. And every year they get in front of lawmakers and apply significant pressure to solve the problems that affect veterans most. Recently, he shared the top issues they're fighting for right now.
3: Well, certainly it's suicide prevention. I would say access to health care would be...
4: Bullet points.
2: I'm Evan Brown. School kids in some states will be learning about guns. Arkansas, Tennessee, and Utah now include games and prizes and making a firearm out of Legos. And while only Utah... ...makers and apply significant pressure to solve the problems that affect veterans most. Recently, he shared the top issues they're fighting for right now.
3: Well, certainly it's suicide prevention. I would say access to health care would be...
4: Bullet points.
2: I'm Evan Brown. School kids in some states will be learning about guns. Arkansas, Tennessee, and Utah now under Katie Hobbs vetoed a law that would have created a similar type of instruction.
5: At the speed of light, approximately 40 years behind I Love Lucy, the...

it goes, man. He said it right there. That is the way life goes. First your money, and then your clothes. They go in that order, by the way. Drifter's right there, and your promise to be mine. Way cool. Ike Etz in front of that without Tina. That was Ike probably... he's taking the iCats back up band and saying, can I do this without Tina? And then he found out, no, he can't. But was that cool or what, man? Wow. That was a one-off with the iCats right there. Drifters in front of McFadden in the band right there at the vocal helm. Drew Priest gave us You Belong to Me, the Belmonts. Tell me why.

That's Dion of the Belmonts with Dion way in the background, singing background. They tried to see what would happen. I think I was probably 10 years old when that song came out. I forget what was on the other side, but that was the B-side. We used to play that over and over. Love them B-sides, the crazy B-sides. Never got played on the radio. Don Gardner and Dee Dee Ford, I Need Your Lovin' Every Day. That's another one we play the grooves off with little kids. You know, the music these days is just so on fire. Then was so on fire. I can't imagine that 90% of what's coming out today will endure. Like, this is what would happen. I think I was probably 10 years old when that song came out. I forget what was on the other side, but that was the B-side. We used to play that over and over. Love them B-sides, the crazy B-sides. Never got played on the radio. Don Gardner and Dee Dee Ford, I Need Your Lovin' Every Day. That's another one we play the grooves off with little kids. You know, the music these days is just so on fire. Then was so on fire. I can't imagine that 90% of what's coming out today will endure like this music right here. By the way, the Dupree singing You Belong to Me when she's some girl touring. So go home to your baby, okay? You know that? I mean, when you hear him singing about the marketplace in old Algiers, man, you get your head put on a stick over there. I'm Thayro next. It is the Bone Conduction Music Show. Having such a blast down here playing this cool music. 50 years from now, people will be popping their fingers to and singing along with. Maybe a couple Taylor Swift tunes. I don't know. But most of the stuff that's out there, it's of the moment. Fragmentary crap. And it ain't because I'm getting old, because I am getting old, but I know what's cool and what ain't cool. And a lot of these tunes, the lyric in these tunes, the melody in these tunes, unbelievable. I remember when this tune first came out, too, being a youngster running around. I think this was early 60s, 50 years from now. People will be popping their fingers to and singing along with. Maybe a couple Taylor Swift tunes. I don't know. But most of the stuff that's out there, it's of the moment. Fragmentary crap. And it ain't because I'm getting old, because I am getting old, but I know what's cool and what ain't cool. And a lot of these tunes, the lyric in these tunes, the melody in these tunes, unbelievable. I remember when this tune first came out, too, being a youngster running around. I think this was early 60s, 61, 62, 63, something like that. It's all a blur, because I went through the other end of the music show.

mean, they're doing a killer groove. It's their own, but it's kind of like they borrowed a lot from Bo Diddley on that one. Martha Navandella's up in front of that, and Dancing in the Streets, former Detroit City Councilwoman Martha Reeves, and that's back when she was with the Vandellas. Dancing in the Streets. Timmy Euro gave us What's the Matter, Baby? You know, at the end of that, she says, I'm just getting over my hurt, but it's just starting for you. I love that line. Who writes these songs, man? Who writes these songs, these vindictive songs? Leslie Gore, and You Don't Own Me. I want to send that out to all the Muslim women in the audience. Remember, he don't own you. Nah, you don't have to wear that hat. He's the Martha Reeves, and that's back when she was with the Vandellas, Dancing in the Streets. Timmy Euro gave us What's the Matter, Baby? You know, at the end of that, she says, I'm just getting over my hurt, but it's just starting for you. I love that line. Who writes these songs, man? Who writes these songs, these vindictive songs? Leslie Gore, and You Don't Own Me. I want to send that out to all the Muslim women in the audience. Remember, he don't own you. Nah, you don't have to wear that hat. He's the nascent strange, the beginning of when women finally realize, you know what? You don't own. Man, I'll tell you, this is a long one. You ready? Here we go. Let me take a deep breath. Let's do Amendment 5. We usually focus on 1 and 2, but 5's, they're all cool. They're all cool. Amendment 5. No person shall be held to answer for a capital or otherwise infamous arising in the land or naval forces or in the militia when in actual service in time of war or public danger. Let me stop right there for a second. What the hell is this guy talking about? Man, I'll tell you. You know, the bunk. Man, I'll tell you, this is a long one. You ready? Here we go. Let me take a deep breath. Let's do Amendment 5. We usually focus on 1 and 2, but 5's, they're all cool. They're all cool. Amendment 5. No person shall be held to answer for a capital or otherwise infamous arising in the land or naval forces or in the militia when in actual service in time of war or public danger. Let me stop right there for a second. What the hell is this guy talking about? Man, I'll tell you. In the militia. When in actual service in time of war or public danger, nor shall any person be subject for the same offense to be twice put in jeopardy of life or limb, nor shall just compensation. I think what this is saying here, I think is, well, you can't be tried twice for the same crime. They can't take your stuff without going into court and saying, we're going to go before a jury and make a case. And if they all agree and the judge says we can take your stuff, then we can do that. And you can't be put in jeopardy of having your arms cut off, which is what the king used to do way back. Or take your life. This is a pretty good amendment when you think about it, eh? Amendment 5. Thank you, forefathers. I never had a GTO. I always wanted a GTO. I had an Oldsmobile 442, just as cool, way cool car. But for a jury and make a case, and if they all agree and the judge says we can take your stuff, then we can do that. And you can't be put in jeopardy of having your arms cut off, which is what the king used to do way back when, or take your life. This is a pretty good amendment when you think about it, eh? Amendment 5. Thank you, forefathers. I never had a GTO. I always wanted a GTO. I had an Oldsmobile 442, just as cool, way cool car. But in retrospect, I should have bought a GTO. And you can't be put in jeopardy of having your arms cut off, which is what the king used to do way back when, or take your life. This is a pretty good amendment when you think about it, eh? Amendment 5. Thank you, forefathers. I never had a GTO. I always wanted a GTO. I had an Oldsmobile 442, just as cool, way cool car. But in retrospect, I should have bought a GTO.

0: Meanwhile, back in the jungle. The boys in the jungle had me on the run when something heavy hit me like an tough-rain feeling. I was with cooking gear. I smelled something cooking and I...
1: Great! Google, Google! Let me out of here!
0: And meanwhile, back in the States...

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3: Welcome to ILTV on the Hour. I'm Devo Klein, coming to you from Israel, bringing you all of the biggest headlines from across the region. It's Operation Roaring Lion, and these are all of the latest developments. We begin with the latest news of rocket and missile attacks on the state, and others fell in open areas. No injuries as well were reported in the latest coordinated attack on Israel. And the Israeli Air Force carried out its 11th wave of airstrikes on Tehran. Targets, according to the IDF, included multiple regime command centers, ballistic missile arrays, launchers, and air defense systems. The operation also targeted a major compound housing key security agencies of the Iranian regime, including the headquarters of the Revolutionary Guard, the besieged parliamentary force, and the Quds Force. And moving now to the United States, where the Senate

0: It is backing President Donald Trump. Lawmakers voted 53-47 against advancing a bipartisan war powers resolution that would have required full congressional approval for any U.S. military actions against Iran. But set to vote on a similar measure. Take a listen.
1: The Ayatollah's reign of terror began with weak leadership from President Carter. It will end with strong leadership from President Trump. This war powers resolution is ill-timed and ill-advised. Congress must stand with the president and our military to finally close, once and for all, this dark chapter of history and pave the way for lasting peace.
0: And the Northern Front has also joined the war, sending coordinated missile barrages at northern Israel, together with the Islamic regime. In response, Israeli fighter jets, a coordinated attack between Hezbollah and Lebanon and the IRGC and Iran was carried out.
1: Targets. This war powers resolution is ill-timed and ill-advised. Congress must stand with the president and our military to finally close, once and for all, this dark chapter of history and pave the way.
0: We joined the war, sending coordinated missile barrages at northern Israel. A coordinated attack between Hezbollah and Lebanon and the IRGC and Iran was carried out. Targets in Lebanon on their way back from missions in Iran reportedly
1: paved the way for lasting peace.
0: And the Northern Front is.
1: Congress must stand with the president and our military to finally close, once and for all, this dark chapter of history and pave the
0: way. We joined the war, sending coordinated missile barrages at northern Israel. A coordinated attack between Hezbollah and Lebanon and the IRGC and Iran was carried out. Targets in Lebanon on their way back from missions in Iran. Reportedly, and protected a shelter can be reached in time. Workplaces will also be allowed to operate. Also, we joined the war, sending coordinated missile barrages at northern
1: Israel. Close, once and for all, this dark chapter of history and paved the
0: way. We joined the war, sending coordinated missile barrages at northern Israel. A coordinated attack between Hezbollah and Lebanon and the IRGC and Iran was carried out. Targets in Lebanon on their way back from missions in Iran. Reportedly, and protected a shelter can be reached in time. Workplaces will also be allowed to operate.
2: To a suspect. Repeated anti-ICE protests outside New Jersey's Delaney Hall.
0: Israel, together with the Islamic regime. In response, Israeli fighters joined the war, sending coordinated missile barrages at northern Israel. A coordinated attack between Hezbollah and Lebanon and the IRGC and Iran was carried out. Targets in Lebanon on their way back from missions in Iran. Reportedly, and protected a shelter can be reached in time. Workplaces will also be allowed to operate.
2: To a suspect. Repeated anti-ICE protests outside New Jersey's Delaney Hall. Migrant
3: Fouché says with inflation up nearly 4% over the past year, notably above.
0: Is a coordinated attack between Hezbollah and Lebanon and the IRGC and Iran was carried out. Targets in Lebanon on their way back from missions in Iran. Reportedly, and protected a shelter can be reached in time. Workplaces will also be allowed to operate.
2: To a suspect. Repeated anti-ICE protests outside New Jersey's Delaney Hall. Migrant
3: Fouché says with inflation up nearly 4% over the past year, notably above the Wall Street Business Report. I'm Bob Agnew.
4: Grandma 2, Dr. John, Lou Ann Barton, Eric Johnson, Susan Tedeschi.
0: Leaf and protected a shelter can be reached in time. Workplaces will also be allowed to operate.
2: To a suspect. Repeated anti-ICE protests outside New Jersey's Delaney Hall. Migrant
3: Fouché says with inflation up nearly 4% over the past year, notably above the Wall Street Business Report. I'm Bob Agnew.
4: Grandma 2, Dr. John, Lou Ann Barton, Eric Johnson, Susan Tedeschi, Johnny Lang, Malford Milligan, Willie Nelson, Kenny Wayne Shepherd, and Charlie Sexton.
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6: Hi Chris, I've just been down the field with my dogs and I'm kind of wet sitting on my trousers now. Has it been a long time because it was such a long time doing it, or because it took a long time to do it, or just because you've been married that long?
7: All three. It is all three. It did take us quite a while to get around to this idea. We talked about things of songwriting and, you know.
4: Grandma 2, Dr. John, Lou Ann Barton, Eric Johnson, Susan Tedesco.

0: Johnny Lang, Alfred Milligan, Willie Nelson, Kenny Wayne Shepherd, and Charlie Sexton.
1: Along with Jimmy for me. Hi, Chris. I've just been down the field with my dogs, and I'm kind of wet sitting on my trousers now. Has it been a long time because it was such a long time doing it, or because it took a long time to do it, or just because you've been married that long?
2: All three. It is. It's all three. It did take us quite a while.
1: How hard was it to come up with this project, handling every aspect of it as a rhythm section?
2: I think when all three. It did take us quite a while to get around to this idea. We talked about things of songwriting and, you know.
1: Being a rhythm section can't always be that easy. I just interviewed Charlie Watts and Alexis. How hard was it to come up with this project, handling every aspect of it as a rhythm section?
2: I think when we started this whole thing, Tommy had been playing guitar, picked up guitar again, started playing, and encouraged me to do so. And I started doing that. We started writing songs.
3: So many songs he could do by, you know, on this record, he could have done.
0: Cry Sky, written by Tommy Shannon, Stephen Doster, and Chris Layton, features Malford Milligan, Kenny Wayne.

0: 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And I started doing that. We started writing songs.
1: 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Features Malford Milligan, Kenny Wayne.

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2: 1963. The Rolling Stones released their first single.
1: Stay with us, and Chris Layton and Tommy Shannon will bring you more of the Bluesium.

0: 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Been a long time. Radio special. 1963. The Rolling Stones released their first single.
1: See some arrest.
2: And now our next nominated new musical.
0: And June 7th, 1990.
3: Turn to Dagger.
0: Stay with us, and Chris Layton and Tommy Shannon will bring you more of the Bluesium of Fine Art. Been a long time. Radio special. 1963. The Rolling Stones released their first single.
1: See some arrest.
2: And now our next nominated new musical.
0: And June 7th, 1998.
3: Special with Chris Jagger.
4: And I'm John Payton. You're officially in the Blues End District now.
3: Tommy,
5: he became associated with Tone Cool. Had never even heard any of the record until we were four or five tracks deep into the making.
0: 1963. The Rolling Stones released their first single.
1: See some arrest.
2: And now our next nominated new musical.
0: And June 7th, 1998.
3: Special with Chris Jagger.
4: And I'm John Payton. You're officially in the Blues End District now.
3: Tommy,
5: he became associated with Tone Cool. Had never even heard any of the record until we were four or five tracks deep into the making of the record. And then they said they loved it. They loved the direction that it was going, and they wanted to talk to us about it.
0: Turn to Dagger. Stay with us, and Chris Layton and Tommy Shannon will bring you more of the Bluesium of Fine. 1963. The Rolling Stones released their first single.
1: See some arrest.
2: And now our next nominated new musical.
0: And June 7th, 1998.
5: Of the record. And then they said they loved it. They loved the direction that it was going, and they wanted to talk to us about it.
0: Fine. 1963. The Rolling Stones released their first single.
1: See some arrest.
2: And now our next nominated new musical.
0: And June 7th, 1998.
5: Of the record. And then they said they loved it. They loved the direction that it was going, and they wanted to talk to us about it.

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1: 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It's
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1: 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Right after the short break, more of Double Trouble with Jimmy Vaughn and Luann Barton.
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1: 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Don't.
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8: Well, actually, we were looking for something for Susan to do, you know, there's really hard, straight-ahead rock and roll. And I was driving down the freeway one day, and Led Zeppelin's Rock and Roll came on. I thought that'd be perfect.
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1: 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Write it down. Don't.
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6: The vocals on that?
8: Well, actually, we were looking for something for Susan to do. You know, there's really hard, straight-ahead rock and roll. And I was driving down the freeway one day, and Led Zeppelin's Rock and Roll came on. I thought that'd be perfect.
3: Held down the fort on drums on Rock and Roll, but you're on piano as well.
6: Is that going to be a long-time switch?
9: Got him to play drums. Other way around, I guess.
5: Yeah.
6: Joining Chris Layton and Tom, it was guitar, Charlie Sexton guitar, and Mando guitar, rock and roll.
8: Perfect.
3: Held down the fort on drums on rock and roll, but you're on piano as well.
6: Is that going to be a long time switch?
5: For rock and roll, I think that was my journey into piano and my journey. A musical producer of the project, I said, well, I want to play piano. And he said, well, I think that maybe that
9: got him to play drums. Other way around, I guess.
5: Yeah.
6: Joining Chris Layton and Tom, it was guitar, Charlie Sexton guitar, and Mando guitar, rock and roll.
5: Switch over rock and roll. I think that was my journey into piano and my journey. A musical producer of the project, I said, well, I want to play piano. And he said, well, I think that maybe that
9: got him to play drums. Other way around, I guess.
5: Yeah.
6: Joining Chris Layton and Tom, it was guitar, Charlie Sexton guitar, and Mando guitar, rock and roll.

0: maybe they've got him to play drums. Other way around, I guess.
1: Yeah.
2: Joining Chris Layton at Perfect
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2: Is that going to be a long time switch?
0: Got him to play drums. Other way around, I guess.
1: Yeah.
2: Joining Chris Layton and Tom, it was guitar, Charlie Sexton guitar, and Mando guitar, Rock and Roll.

0: Double Trouble, Skyscraper, written by Tommy Shannon, Stephen Doster, Chris Layton, and Malford Milligan. And before that, Double Trouble's cover of Led Zeppelin's Rock and Roll. Up next, Jimmy Vaughn and Lou Ann Barton, In the Middle of the Night. I'm John Payton.
1: And I'm Chris Jagger. Pick up a copy of Double Trouble's been...
0: Double Trouble's Skyscraper. Double Trouble's Skyscraper, written by Tommy Shannon, Stephen Doster, Chris Layton, and Malford Milligan. And before that, Double Trouble's cover of Led Zeppelin's Rock and Roll. Up next, Jimmy Vaughn and Lou Ann Barton, In the Middle of the Night. I'm John Payton.
1: And I'm Chris Jagger. Pick up a copy of Double Trouble's been...
2: It's a rough estimate. I'm pretty sure I'm accurate. Place is strange.
0: Double Trouble's cover of Led Zeppelin's Rock and Roll. Up next, Jimmy Vaughn and Lou Ann Barton, In the Middle of the Night. I'm John Payton.
1: And I'm Chris Jagger. Pick up a copy of Double Trouble's been...
2: It's a rough estimate. I'm pretty sure I'm accurate. Place is strange. They have weird diseases in Djibouti, Africa, boy. They have diseases that combine forces with each other.
0: In the Middle of the Night. I'm John Payton.
1: And I'm Chris Jagger. Pick up a copy of Double Trouble's been...

0: pretty sure I'm accurate. Place is strange. They have weird diseases in Djibouti, Africa, boy. They have diseases that combine forces with each other.
1: It's been a long time. Double Trouble Radio Special with Chris Jagger.
2: And I'm John Payton. And with
3: Basic with him. And then he actually took the song and went and had Lou do that. Something was not a real well-known song, and he wanted to do something more obscure.
2: And with us, Chris Layton and Tommy Shannon. Chris, when you asked Jimmy Vaughn to be on Been a Long Time, did you have
3: Basic with him? And then he actually took the song and went and had Lou Ann Barton on it, which was what we wanted anyway. But he specifically wanted to do that. Something was not a real well-known song, and he wanted to do something more obscure. So that was his choice.
4: Jimmy picked his own song. Jimmy's one of those guys.

0: had Louie that. Something was not a real well-known song, and he wanted to do something more obscure. So that was his choice.
1: Jimmy picked his own song. Jimmy's one of those guys.

0: you know, cleaning the statue and all this stuff, and I was in front of them. They said, hey, can you...
1: In the run-up to the vote, Russia has been stepping up economic and political pressure on Armenia.

0: you know, cleaning the statue and all this stuff, and I was in front of them, and they said, hey, can you...
1: In the run-up to the vote, Russia has been stepping up economic and political pressure on Armenia. The BBC's Rehan Dimitri is in Yerevan.
2: I'm standing now outside...
3: In the middle of the night.
0: You know, cleaning the statue and all this stuff, and I was in front of them, they said, hey, can you...
1: In the run-up to the vote, Russia has been stepping up economic and political pressure on Armenia. The BBC's Rehan Dimitri is in Yerevan.
2: I'm standing now outside...
4: ...struck more than 150 targets this weekend alone, has also been accused of killing...
3: In the middle of the night.
0: You know, cleaning the statue and all this stuff, and I was in front of them, they said, hey, can you...
1: In the run-up to the vote, Russia has been stepping up economic and political pressure on Armenia. The BBC's Rehan Dimitri is in Yerevan.
2: I'm standing now outside...
4: ...struck more than 150 targets this weekend alone, has also been accused of killing...
1: ...confirmed by the National Assembly. Ms. Han is the former chief executive of South Korea's large... The BBC's Rehan Dimitri is in Yerevan.
2: I'm standing now outside...
4: ...struck more than 150 targets this weekend alone, has also been accused of killing...
1: ...an air mass in Madrid, attended by hundreds of thousands of people. Hate search engine. Kosovo is holding its third parliamentary election in just over a year as it grapples with a constitutional crisis. The new poll was forced. A winning candidate needs the support of two-thirds of MPs. The authorities in China say they'll be inspecting any spectacles worn by the... In the run-up to the vote, Russia has been stepping up economic and political pressure on Armenia. The BBC's Rehan Dimitri is in Yerevan.
2: I'm standing now outside...
4: ...struck more than 150 targets this weekend alone, has also been accused of killing...
1: ...confirmed by the National Assembly. Ms. Han is the former chief executive of South Korea's largest search engine. Kosovo is holding its third parliamentary election in...
5: ...largest college entrance exams, known as the Gaokao, can have a big say in determining...
1: ...for visas and access to the stadiums where they'll play their matches.
4: ...struck more than 150 targets this weekend alone, has also been accused of killing...
1: ...confirmed by the National Assembly. Ms. Han is the former chief executive of South Korea's largest search engine. Kosovo is holding its third parliamentary election in...
5: ...largest college entrance exams, known as the Gaokao, can have a big say in determining...
1: ...for visas and access to the stadiums where they'll play their matches. All three of Iran's first-round games are in the United States. But players have been told they have...
4: ...killing
1: confirmed by the National Assembly. Ms. Han is the former chief executive of South Korea's...

0: largest search engine. Kosovo is holding its third parliamentary election in...
1: largest college entrance exams, known as the Gaukau, can have a big say in
0: over visas and access to the stadiums where they'll play their matches. All three of Iran's first round games are in the United States. But players have been told they have to...
2: U.S.-Israeli assault on Iran, a broad, synchronized campaign targeting the Islamic Republic's leader packed sites as well in cities such as Tel Aviv and Beit Shemesh. Thus far, several people and one woman was killed in a strike in Tel Aviv. Dozens more injured at that site, too.
0: The authorities in China say they'll be inspecting any spectacles worn by the million...
1: largest college entrance exams, known as the Gaokao, can have a big say in
0: over visas and access to the stadiums where they'll play their matches. All three of Iran's first round games are in the United States. But players have been told they have to...
2: packed sites as well in cities such as Tel Aviv and Beit Shemesh. Thus far, several people and one woman was killed in a strike in Tel Aviv. Dozens more injured at that site, too. A nationwide state of emergency remains in effect. Airspace is closed. Tens of thousands...
3: Iran's defense leadership in precise Air Force strikes across Tehran. In addition to Khamenei, others included Abdul Rahim Mousavi, chief of staff of the Iranian Armed Forces, and Mohammad Pakpour. Iran's defense leadership in precise Air Force strikes across Tehran. In addition to Khamenei, others included Abdul Rahim Mousavi, chief of staff of the Iranian Armed Forces, and Mohammad Pakpour. Commander jets hitting 500 targets across Iran. The first wave took out radar and anti-aircraft batteries, clearing the skies for follow-up operations aimed at restoring air superiority and destroying missile teams before they can fire, dealing a decisive blow to Iran's strategic capabilities. Shortly after the attack began, Prime Minister Netanyahu said the operation was commander of the Iranian Revolutionary Guard. The joint U.S.-Israeli offensive jets hitting 500 targets across Iran. The first wave took out radar and anti-aircraft batteries, clearing the skies for follow-up operations aimed at restoring air superiority and destroying missile teams before they can fire, dealing a decisive blow to Iran's strategic capabilities. Shortly after the attack began, Prime Minister Netanyahu said the operation was commander jets hitting 500 targets across Iran. The first wave took out radar and anti-aircraft batteries, clearing the skies for follow-up operations aimed at restoring air superiority and destroying missile teams before they can fire, dealing a decisive blow to Iran's strategic capabilities. Shortly after the attack began, Prime Minister Netanyahu said the operation was to create the conditions for a different future for the Iranian people. President radar and anti-aircraft batteries clearing the skies for follow-up operations aimed at restoring air superiority and destroying missile teams before they can fire, dealing a decisive blow to Iran's strategic capabilities. Shortly after the attack began, Prime Minister Netanyahu said the operation was to create the conditions for a different future for the Iranian people. President
4: Yusivan, well, I have to report that we are on the day of which the deadliest attack so
3: operation aimed at restoring air superiority and destroying missile teams before they can fire, dealing a decisive blow to Iran's strategic capabilities. Shortly after the attack began, Prime Minister Netanyahu said the operation was to create the conditions for a different future for the Iranian people. President
4: Yusivan, well, I have to report that we are on the day of which the deadliest attack so far down, having a direct hit on people hunkering down in a shelter.
3: They can fire, dealing a decisive blow to Iran's strategic capabilities. Shortly after the attack began, Prime Minister Netanyahu said the operation was to create the conditions for a different future for the Iranian people. President
4: Yusivan, well, I have to report that we are on the day of which the deadliest attack so far down, having a direct hit on people hunkering down in a shelter.
5: That's all for today's news, with all of the latest news from the heart of the state of Israel.
3: Operation aimed at restoring air superiority and destroying missile teams before they can fire, dealing a decisive blow to Iran's strategic capabilities. Shortly after the attack began, Prime Minister Netanyahu said the operation was to create the conditions for a different future for the Iranian people.
6: President.
4: You, Sivan. Well, I have to report that we are on the day of which the deadliest attack.

0: so far down, having a direct hit on people hunkering down in a shelter.
1: They can fire, dealing a decisive blow to Iran's strategic capabilities. Shortly after the attack began, Prime Minister Netanyahu said the operation was to create the conditions for a different future for the Iranian people. President
0: Yusifan, well, I have to report that we are on the day of which the deadliest attack so far down, having a direct hit on people hunkering down in a shelter.
2: Bankers may forego any short-term interest rate cuts.
3: We're seeing higher inflation than we did in 20.
1: Was to create the conditions for a different future for the Iranian people. President
0: Yusifan, well, I have to report that we are on the day of which the deadliest attack so far down, having a direct hit on people hunkering down in a shelter.
4: That's all for today's news, with all of the latest news from the heart of the state of Israel.
5: I'm Police Chief Joseph Heffernan.
6: We're going to die.
4: State media showing the 95-year-old
1: abilities. Shortly after the attack began, Prime Minister Netanyahu said the operation was to create the conditions for a different future for the Iranian people. President
0: Yusifan, well, I have to report that we are on the day of which the deadliest attack so far down, having a direct hit on people hunkering down in a shelter.
2: Bankers may forego any short-term interest rate cuts.
3: We're seeing higher inflation than we did in 20.
2: Mortgage this week is 6.53%. Stocks rose on Wall Street, adding to the all-time.
1: Was to create the conditions for a different future for the Iranian people. President
0: Yusifan, well, I have to report that we are on the day of which the deadliest attack so far down, having a direct hit on people hunkering down in a shelter.
2: Bankers may forego any short-term interest rate cuts.
3: We're seeing higher inflation than we did in 20.
2: Mortgage this week is 6.53%. Stocks rose on Wall Street, adding to the all-time
7: high. Give their opinion.
8: That's BSC Chair Charlotte Lane. 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
9: Strawberries. Who doesn't love strawberries? Rod Bain with the USDA has
0: Yusifan, well, I have to report that we are on the day of which the deadliest attack so far down, having a direct hit on people hunkering down in a shelter.
4: That's all for today's news, with all of the latest news from the heart of the state of Israel.
5: I'm Police Chief Joseph Heffernan.
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2: bankers may forego any short-term interest rate cuts.
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2: Mortgage this week is 6.53%. Stocks rose on Wall Street, adding to the all-time
10: high. Research geneticist Kim Lewers. 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
11: TriStar
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3: We're seeing higher inflation than we did in 20.
2: Mortgage this week is 6.53%. Stocks rose on Wall Street, adding to the all-time
7: high. Give their opinion.
8: That's BSC Chair Charlotte Lane. 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
9: Strawberries. Who doesn't love strawberries? Rod Bain with the USDA has this.
10: Bear fruit until October in Florida.
11: Florida is especially interesting. The TriStar.
10: And varieties such as Early Glow, Jewel, Sweet Ann, and
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2: bankers may forego any short-term interest rate cuts.
3: We're seeing higher inflation than we did in 20.
2: Mortgage this week is 6.53%. Stocks rose on Wall Street, adding to the all-time
10: high. Research geneticist Kim Lewers. But for most types of strawberries, the
11: TriStar
10: and varieties such as Early Glow, Jewel, Sweet Ann, and Season, there is a reason for that.
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10: Perhaps the most common
2: old bankers may forego any short-term interest rate cuts.
3: We're seeing higher inflation than we did in 20.
2: Mortgage this week is 6.53%. Stocks rose on Wall Street, adding to the all-time
7: high. Give their opinion.
8: That's BSC Chair Charlotte Lane. 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
9: Strawberries. Who doesn't love strawberries? Rod Bain with the USDA has this.
10: Bear fruit until October in Florida.
11: Florida is especially interesting. The TriStar.
10: And varieties such as Early Glow, Jewel, Sweet Ann, and Season. There is a reason for that.
11: What the industry calls branding.
10: Perhaps the most common
11: material for improving flavor. And the University of California and others, several others.
9: The aging American farmer.
12: Data shows that American farmers and ranchers.
8: Virginia.
9: Berries. Who doesn't love strawberries? Rod Bain with the USDA has this.
10: Bear fruit until October in Florida.
11: Florida is especially interesting. The TriStar.
10: And varieties such as Early Glow, Jewel, Sweet Ann, and Season. There is a reason for that.
11: What the industry calls branding.
10: Perhaps the most common
11: material for improving flavor. And the University of California and others, several others.
9: The aging American farmer.
12: Data shows that American farmers and ranchers

0: The Tri-Star.
1: And varieties such as Early Glow, Jewel, Sweet Ann, and Bear Fruit until October in Florida.
0: Florida is especially interesting, the Tri-Star.
1: And varieties such as Early Glow, Jewel, Sweet Ann, and Sea. There is a reason for that.
0: What the industry calls branding.
1: Perhaps the most common
0: material for improving flavor. And the University of California and others, several others.
2: The aging American farmer.
3: Data shows that American farmers and ranchers.
4: FDA Census of Agriculture. Nearly 40% of all farmers are now beyond.
1: There is a reason for that.
0: What the industry calls branding.
1: Perhaps the most common vegetable with cultivars. Various traits are considered in the breeding process and
0: material for improving flavor. And the University of California and others, several others.
2: The aging American farmer.
3: Data shows that American farmers and ranchers.
4: FDA Census of Agriculture. Nearly 40% of all farmers are now beyond
2: comfortable to wear. And they allow the farmer to continue to monitor them.
5: Then go to what the hunter would use or the target shooter would use, which is 20
0: material for improving flavor. And the University of California and others, several others.
2: The aging American farmer.
3: Data shows that American farmers and ranchers.
4: FDA Census of Agriculture. Nearly 40% of all farmers are now beyond
2: comfortable to wear. And they allow the farmer to continue to monitor the
5: 9 to 30 decibels of attenuation. Well, if I wear that on a farm tractor or on a lawnmower, it's usually overkill.
2: He says for farmers, the goal is the aging American farmer.
3: Data shows that American farmers and ranchers.
4: FDA Census of Agriculture. Nearly 40% of all farmers are now beyond
2: comfortable to wear. And they allow the farmer to continue to monitor the
5: 9 to 30 decibels of attenuation. Well, if I wear that on a farm tractor or on a lawnmower, it's usually overkill.
2: He says for farmers, the goal is all to plan ahead. Yes, plan ahead. You know, it wasn't right.
4: Ranchers. FDA Census of Agriculture. Nearly 40% of all farmers are now beyond
2: comfortable to wear. And they allow the farmer to continue to monitor
5: them. Then go to what the hunter would use or the target shooter would use, which is 29 to 30 decibels of attenuation. Well, if I wear that on a farm tractor.
2: When Noah built the ark, that's your pearl of wisdom. You're on the farm and I'm here.
6: What do those words mean?
5: 9 to 30 decibels of attenuation. Well, if I wear that on a farm tractor or on a lawnmower, it's usually overkill.
2: He says for farmers, the goal is all to plan ahead. Yes, plan ahead. You know, it wasn't raining.
6: What do those words mean? To checks and balances that allows no man to become a tyrant and let his jealously guarded. Where the ballot box is the sword, and the peak of temples and churches, synagogues and altars that rise in
2: prayer.
6: What do those words mean?
2: Goal is all to plan ahead. Yes, plan ahead. You know, it wasn't raining.
6: What do those words mean? To checks and balances that allows no man to become a tyrant and let his jealously guarded. Where the ballot box is the sword, and the peak with temples and churches, synagogues and altars that rise in profusion to embrace all the religions of the world.
7: Indivisible.
6: A land brimming with opportunity, where freedom of choice is the guide to America. Checks and balances that allows no man to become a tyrant. And let his jealously guarded. Where the ballot box is the sword, and the peak with temples and churches, synagogues and altars that rise in profusion to embrace all the religions of the world.
7: Indivisible.
6: A land brimming with opportunity, where freedom of choice is the guideline for all.
7: And justice.
6: The courts of our land, and let is jealously guarded. Where the ballot box is the sword, and the peak with temples and churches, synagogues and altars that rise in profusion to embrace all the religions of the world.
7: Indivisible.
6: A land brimming with opportunity, where freedom of choice is the guideline for all.
7: And justice.
6: The courts of our land are
8: allegiance to the Christian flag and to the Savior for whose kingdom

0: replete with temples and churches, synagogues and altars that rise in profusion to embrace all the religions of the world.
1: Indivisible.
0: A land brimming with opportunity, where freedom of choice is the guideline for all.
1: And justice.
0: The courts of our land are
2: allegiance to the Christian flag and to the Savior for whose kingdom

0: Guideline for all.
1: And justice.
0: The courts of our land are.
2: Allegiance to the Christian flag and to the Savior for whose kingdom is.
3: Does that star spangled.
0: In profusion to embrace all the religions of the world.
1: Indivisible.
0: A land brimming with opportunity where freedom of choice is the guideline for all.
1: And justice.
0: The courts of our land are.
2: Allegiance to the Christian flag and to the Savior for whose kingdom is.
3: Does that star spangled.
4: More difficult to live for Christ than it is to die for Christ. It is not so difficult.

0: brimming with opportunity, where freedom of choice is the guideline for all.
1: And justice.
0: The courts of our land are...
2: allegiance to the Christian flag and to the Savior for whose kingdom is...
3: Does that star-spangled...
4: More difficult to live for Christ than it is to die for Christ. It is not so difficult.
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0: Guideline for all.
1: And justice.
0: The courts of our land are...
2: allegiance to the Christian flag and to the Savior for whose kingdom is...
3: Does that star-spangled...
4: More difficult to live for Christ than it is to die for Christ. 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

0: So here we go, you know, going up these stairs to get up to this Starbucks.
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3: 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You talk about some, but there's no...
2: Florence, and this is Metro News. For 40 years, the voice of West Virginia.
4: Easy living in this world. Part of the time, I feel as if I don't belong here.
0: Sit up there in the front with you, and I'll sit back here with Vicky, and, you know, we'll visit. I said, that's great.
2: Nothing. Florence, and this is Metro News. For 40 years, the voice of West Virginia.
5: We have finally come back home.
4: Easy living in this world. 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
0: So here we go, you know, going up these stairs to get up to this Starbucks. Sit up there in the front with you, and I'll sit back here with Vicky, and, you know, we'll visit. I said, that's great. So.

0: 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I want you guys to know,
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1: Mr. Bill Gaither in my office. Would you bring your guitar and harmonicas and come down here in the next song on his album about 10 or it was before it became a big hit for,

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1: Was the great American lexicographer who gave us the very first American dictionary.

Welcome back, my brothers and sisters. We started off that music trinity with the Crossroads and Rebel Soul with If You Don't Have Jesus. Closing it out with the Bible Belt Blues Band with The Only Way to Heaven. Next up for you, we've got Crimson Blues Band with Come On Home.

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1: I'm Pam Fuso. Manhunt in Ohio after gunfire erupts near a street festival in Toledo. 12 people were shot and wounded.
2: It's just a shame, you know, when a few people, for whatever reasons, going through their head, decide to

0: disrupt something that has been a beloved community.
1: Detention center in New Jersey, protesters say conditions inside are inhumane.
2: It isn't about the quality of detention, it's about detention. They don't want these people detained.
1: That's Borders R. Tom Holman. America's listening.
0: It's just a shame, you know, when a few people, for whatever reasons, going through their head, decide to disrupt something that has been a beloved community.
1: Detention center in New Jersey, protesters say conditions inside are inhumane.
2: It isn't about the quality of detention, it's about detention. They don't want these people detained.
1: That's Borders R. Tom Holman. America's,
0: for whatever reasons, going through their head, decide to disrupt something that has been a beloved community.
1: Detention center in New Jersey, protesters say conditions inside are inhumane.
2: It isn't about the quality of detention, it's about detention. They don't want these people detained.
1: That's Borders R. Tom Holman. America's listening to Fox News.
3: Plan includes $185 million in grants to support new coal generating, including a new coal-fired power plant in West Virginia. Senator Shelley Moore Capito says the West Virginia power plant will be in an area that's in need of power and where coal is available.
4: This is welcome news.
3: Nearly a dozen states.
5: 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Trump won them.
3: Wisconsin. Voice of West Virginia. From the Metro News Anchor Desk, I'm Chris Lawrence.
6: Your first alert forecast, a little bit more sunshine in the mix for your Sunday, with highs back near 80.
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5: 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Trump won them.
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6: Your first alert forecast, a little bit more sunshine in the mix for your Sunday, with highs back near 80. I'm meteorologist John Gross.
7: You're the best. 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
10: And I'm Brian Duncan, looking at the guardrails on the road to redemption. A guardrail is what keeps you on the road when you're out of control. This week's guardrail is the gift of pain. It sure ain't love.

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A guardrail is what keeps you on the road when you're out of control. This week's guardrail is the gift of pain. It sure ain't love.

Not Love kept Moe singing. You can't measure your love by the depth of your pain. There's some food for thought. But pain ain't my friend. It can be a gift, though, depending on... Sure, there's pain from disease and physical injury that's obvious stuff. But emotional pain can be harder to overcome. Like pain brought on by the actions and decisions of others. Someone's choice not to love me or consider my feelings and their determinations. That's a big one. But emotional pain can be harder to overcome. Like pain brought on by the actions and decisions of others. Someone's choice not to love me or consider my feelings and their determinations. That's a big one.

Bonnie Raitt. I can't make you love me if you don't. It's true of more than lovers. Brothers, mothers, and others. Great song. That's Bonnie Raitt. I can't make you love me if you don't. It's true of more than lovers. Brothers, mothers, and others. Great song about just one of the many unfulfilled desires and longings. Well, it helps me focus on what my needs really are. Make you love me if you don't. It's true of more than lovers. Brothers, mothers, and others. Great song about just one of the many unfulfilled desires and longings. Well, it helps me focus on what my needs really are. It causes me to search for insights into a better way to live. And through it, the good things I'm finding now are because pain, lovers, brothers, mothers, and others. Great song about just one of the many unfulfilled desires and longings. Well, it helps me focus on what my needs really are. Causes me to search for insights into a better way to live. And through it, the good things I'm finding now are because pain forced me to move on. So in that way,

That's Alanis Morissette. You learn. Like I've been quoted 1,000 times, change doesn't happen until the pain of your current circumstance outweighs the fear of doing something about it. And lo and behold, I'm starting to learn a thing or two because of pain.

Well, that's one of my recordings when it comes to love. You're going to feel a little pain in your heart. Pain doesn't have to be fatal. And I don't have to run from it that nobody wants. But it's one of the guardrails on the road to redemption. You can find all the shows at RadioRehab.com, by the way, where you might relate to life out of step. So what if there was no pain in life? Pain-free living sounds great to me, until I look at what pain has produced. Pain. My closest relationships with others have been because relate to life out of step. So what if there was no pain in life? Pain-free living sounds great to me, until I look at what pain has produced.

my closest relationships with others have been because it created bonds of understanding and unity that are struck. Pain is also the title of a book by Dr. Paul Brand and Philip Yancey. I haven't read all of it, but Doc, he said the disease doesn't eat the flesh like most people think. No, it numbs the body's ability to feel pain, so a leper doesn't feel the sensation of infection or injury. That's how they with leprosy. It's caused by the lack of natural reaction to dryness in the eye, where the brain, in reflex reaction to irritant, causes the eyelids to blink and create new moisture. And without that reaction, a man's eyes dry up. Dear God, after the fire is over, you alone understand the depth of my pain. After the ashes cool, and you allow it for reasons I don't always see. After the smoke has blown, and so I will agree with you that your will and way, after the stillness, through the valleys of the shadows of pain, is over. You alone understand the depth of my pain. After the ashes cool, and you allow it for reasons I don't always see. After the smoke has blown, and so I will agree with you that your will

0: pity me, O Lord, for I am weak. 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My mind is filled with apprehension and with gloom. Restore me soon.
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5: Bloor, Kentucky on this day, June 7th, 1769. 6 years later, he brought the first settlers to Kentucky, founding the fort of Boonesboro. He was captured by the Shawnee Indians and taken to Detroit. There, he learned the British had incited an Indian attack on the settlement. He escaped, and his warning saved the town. As to his faith, Boone wrote to his wife, "The religion I have is to love and fear God, believe in Jesus Christ, do all the good to my neighbor and myself that I can, and to trust on God's mercy for the rest."
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0: I'm Brian Duncan. I know it's hard to believe, but I'm not totally self-sufficient. There's stuff I need that keeps me on the road to redemption when I'm out of control. It's the predicament of needy.

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I don't have very many answers, but I'm certainly getting pretty familiar with the issues. So maybe I could just be your needy friend.

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That's Erin O'Donnell singing. All I Really Want Is to Be Loved. And to be here and to be now. And to be open to the truth. To be held and to be seen. To be heard. Basically, what she's saying is... And to be here and to be now. And to be open to the truth. To be held and to be seen. To be heard. Basically, what she's saying is... We have a need to know others and be known by them. I'm fully aware of my own discomfort from the earliest moments of my life. The response of a newborn to reassuring human touch and relief from hunger and pain is easily recognized. We start off screaming to be held and to be seen, to be heard. Basically, what she's saying is we have a need to know others and be known by them. Aware of my own discomfort from the earliest moments of my life. The response of a newborn to reassuring human touch and relief from hunger and pain is easily recognized. We start off screaming when our needs aren't met. It continues through our lives. We have a need to know others and be known by them. Fully aware of my own discomfort from the earliest moments of my life. The response of a newborn to reassuring human touch and relief from hunger and pain is easily recognized. We start off screaming when our needs aren't met. It continues through our lives.

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It continues through our lives. We just...

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0: So I give up and check out. Of course, just getting to the point where I'm willing to recognize my needs, maybe ask for some assistance, still doesn't guarantee that I get instant gratification. Let your request. I've always had a hard time asking my higher power for stuff. Never been sure of what I was asking for, really. And the uneasiness. Even when I don't recognize where it's come, he begins to show me how I am made. And how the irony comes here. I begin to meet the needs of those around me because it's something I can change. And I start to find my own fulfillment through connection and community. It's a longer process than I was hoping for, but a starving man doesn't get healthy by gorging himself instantly at the local buffet table, if you know what I mean. Those around me because it's something I can change. And I start to find my own fulfillment through connection and community. It's a longer process than I was hoping for, but a starving man doesn't get healthy by gorging himself instantly at the local buffet table, if you know what I mean. 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Brian Duncan, online at brianduncan.com. The song's called Worth Waiting For. How perfect for this conversation. One of the roads to addiction for me was my need for a quick fix to ease the pain of noticeable neediness. It worked for a long time, but the predicament that I was in got bigger. The key that opened a whole new world of sanity for me, connecting with others. And it dawns on me, this is what God loves, connection.
1: In a world of sin, but grace and mercy, it's in.
0: Was my need for a quick fix to ease the pain of noticeable neediness. It worked for a long time, but the predicament that I was in got bigger. The key that opened a whole new world of sanity for me, connecting with others. And it dawns on me, this is what God loves,

cooling water. Maybe hot water is the beginning of life out of step. Ever wonder how God could possibly love you? What with all the stuff you're doing wrong? I find myself in that good-bad split all the time. Thinking to myself, I can't talk to God right now because I'm being rebellious and defiant. Ever wonder how God could possibly love you? What with all the stuff you're doing wrong? I find myself in that good-bad split all the time. Thinking to myself, I can't talk to God right now because I'm being rebellious and defiant. My life is not remotely holy. I'm run over. I watched the dog I loved get hurt and run in circles howling. At that moment, his behavior wasn't in keeping with the tricks and the obedience that I had taught him. That's because suddenly, his needs were demanding his immediate attention. And he began to exhibit some unnatural behavior patterns. I didn't stop loving that dog because he wasn't doing what I said. Well, I think God can see past our immediate behavior in the disaster we might have created. He can love us even when we are howling and running down the street in terror at the pain we've inflicted upon ourselves. He understands that our behavior is the result of pain. It doesn't always mean our heart is hard. Okay, he still loves me because he sees the heart. Well, I think God can see past our immediate behavior in the disaster we might have created. He can love us even when we are howling and running down the street in terror at the pain we've inflicted upon ourselves. He understands that our behavior is the result of pain. It doesn't always mean our heart is hard. Okay, he still loves me because he sees the heart judging me quickly because of my natural behavior. The result of is the result of pain. It doesn't always mean our heart is hard. Okay, he still loves me because he sees the heart judging me quickly because of my natural behavior. The result of

0: and Iran have traded fire this weekend in the absence of an agreement to end the conflict.
1: 12 people were shot, including two in critical condition. The victims range in age from 14 to 61, with officials confirming most were in their early 20s.
0: Fox News.
2: Atlantic Resiliency Lincoln Kaiser. About 50 folks showed up at Potomac State speaking in the public hearing. Their time would come at an evidentiary hearing in Charleston later this year. Tony Campbell, president of the opposition group Wadi, said that was frustrating.
3: Yeah, I'll be honest with you. I really don't understand why they folks can't just stand up for 3 minutes and provide their comments. It seems overly bureaucratic.
2: Tritipo spoke last night, deciding to change.

0: Her status from intervener to protester.
1: Our land is being directly affected, and I just felt like the things that we wanted to convey needed to be said today. And I just felt like the good Lord was putting it on my heart that I needed to talk.
0: A coal miner recovering from injuries suffered in a workplace accident Thursday. Marshall County emergency officials say the worker was hit by a falling rock at the Marshall County $1,000 contract to employ State Senator Jay Taylor for a few weeks. He said Taylor offered.
2: And Jay has both a MBA and a degree in computer technology.
1: It's putting it on my heart that I needed to talk.
0: A coal miner recovering from injuries suffered in a workplace accident Thursday.
1: Like the things that we wanted to convey needed to be said today. And I just felt like the good Lord was putting it on my heart that I needed to talk.
0: A coal miner recovering from injuries suffered in a workplace accident Thursday. Marshall County emergency officials say the worker was hit by a falling rock at the Marshall County $1,000 contract to employ State Senator Jay Taylor for a few weeks. He said Taylor offered.
2: And Jay has both a MBA and a degree in computer technology. Technology engineering, I believe, was the cycle.
0: Long-term contract, he would have
3: to cast a little bit more sunshine in the mix for your Sunday with highs back near 80. I'm meteorologist.
0: Thursday, Marshall County emergency officials say the worker was hit by a falling rock at the Marshall County $1,000 contract to employ State Senator Jay Taylor for a few weeks. He said Taylor offered.
2: And Jay has both a MBA and a degree in computer technology. Technology engineering, I believe, was the cycle.
0: Long-term contract, he would have
3: to cast a little bit more sunshine in the mix for your Sunday with highs back near 80. I'm meteorologist Jeff.
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2: I think he was the only person at the moment because we were in a real bind. Jay has both a MBA and a degree in computer technology. Technology engineering, I believe, was the cycle.
0: Long-term contract, he would have
3: to cast a little bit more sunshine in the mix for your Sunday with highs back near 80. I'm meteorologist Jeff.
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6: 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Hopefully they'll continue the contract of yours truly into 2020. But nonetheless, love to play those.

2019. Hopefully they'll continue the contract of yours truly into 2020. But nonetheless, love to play those...

Did you get that New Year's resolution all set? I can promise you that I did not make a resolution saying that I won't buy any more records. I'll keep buying records because I'm a true record geek, no doubt about that. Pacific Gas and Electric, a top 15 national hit record back in early summer of 1970. Yes, we are wrapping.

0: It's a 45 that's got a hit sound to it, but only 1 week in the Billboard Top 100. And that was back in December 61. It peaked at number 95. Etta James in a tune called 7 Day Fool.
1: 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It's Dave the Rave queuing up another

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1: In the men's final at the French Open, Germany's Alexander Zverev.

0: the way for your fave. 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
1: In the men's final at the French Open, Germany's Alexander Zverev leads Italy's Flavio Cavoli 2-1. Right now in the...
2: A double overtime win for the Golden Knights!
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3: 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In June of 1876, the Philadelphia Centennial Expo was in...
0: From the Fox Sports Studios in Los Angeles... Here's Isaac Lohengrin.
1: In the men's final at the French Open, Germany's Alexander Zverev leads Italy's Flavio Cavoli 2-1. Right now in the...
2: Four! A double overtime win for the Golden Knights!
1: Dan Duva the call on Fox Sports Las Vegas. The Golden Knights lead the series 2-1. Baseball
4: week. Have a great day and a great weekend. I'm Chris Lawrence on Metro News.

Wormwood record label. Yes, a group called The Bees. The Bees and a record called Leave Me Be. I love the record. Here the Rave by Relics and Rarity Show. Kind of reminds me of these guys, The Birds.

record label. Yes, a group called The Bees. The Bees and a record called Leave Me Be. I love the record. Here, the Rave by Relics of Rarity Show. Kind of reminds me of these guys, The Birds. Yes, Leave Me Be and I'll feel a whole lot better.

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0: This week's Mystery Oldie 45. But we had a couple of winners. Yes, some familiar names. They knew the Mystery Oldie. Joey Bag of Donuts down there in Flagler Beach, Florida. Carolyn Ruperto, East Brunswick, New Jersey. And down there in Florida, always on the beach, I'm sure. The great Miami Sante. They knew that that record, which never ever hit the Billboard Top 100, never even bubbled under the Top 100, the great Little Stevie Wonder, an early 45 from Little Stevie Wonder, a tune called La La La La La. So congratulations to my Mystery Oldie winners. Of course, I'll have a brand new Mystery Oldie coming up for you in just a little bit. So last week's Mystery Oldie 45. But we had a couple of winners. Yes, some familiar names. They knew the Mystery Oldie hit the Billboard Top 100. Never even bubbled under the Top 100. The great Little Stevie Wonder, an early 45 from Little Stevie Wonder, a tune called La La La La La. So congratulations to my Mystery Oldie winners. Of course, I'll have a brand new Mystery Oldie coming up for you in just a little bit. So don't touch the dial.
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0: Which I'm sure the great Miami Sante, they knew that that record, which never ever hit the Billboard Top 100, never even bubbled under the Top 100, the great Little Stevie Wonder, an early 45 from Little Stevie Wonder, a tune called La La La La La. So congratulations to my Mystery Oldie winners. Of course, I'll have a brand new Mystery Oldie coming up for you in just a little bit, so don't touch the dial.
1: 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Surf.
0: Stevie Wonder, a tune called La La La La La. So congratulations to my Mystery Oldie winners. Of course, I'll have a brand new Mystery Oldie coming up for you in just a little bit, so don't touch the dial.
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record label. Those are the Paragons. Yes, and a tune called ABBA. So no connection to the black vocals. Just a cool, great garage sound. Once again, on that Bobby record label from early...

0: Russo. Manhunt in Ohio and wounded.
1: It's just a shame, you know, when a few people...
2: West Virginia president of the West Virginia Coal Association called it the most significant announcement in a half century.
3: When Jimmy Carter was president and Congress ordered that coal fit the year to the date. And, you know, that's how significant the news of today.

0: Mayo and wounded.
1: It's just a shame, you know, when a few people.
2: West Virginia president of the West Virginia Coal Association called it the most significant announcement in a half century.
3: When Jimmy Carter was president and Congress ordered that coal fit the year to the date. And, you know, that's how significant the news of today.
0: Police Lieutenant Dan Gerken, cops believe at least two people fired weapons in Ohio and wounded.
1: It's just a shame, you know, when a few people.
2: West Virginia president of the West Virginia Coal Association called it the most significant announcement in a half century.
3: When Jimmy Carter was president and Congress ordered that coal fit the year to the date. And, you know, that's how significant the news of today.
2: Hearing on the Mid-Atlantic Resiliency Link Thursday night in Kaiser, the head of the meeting, those who had signed up
0: and were.
2: West Virginia president of the West Virginia Coal Association called it the most significant announcement in a half century.
3: When Jimmy Carter was president and Congress ordered that coal fit the year to the date. And, you know, that's how significant the news of today.
2: Hearing on the Mid-Atlantic Resiliency Link Thursday night in Kaiser, the head of the meeting, those who had signed up as. Virginia president of the West Virginia Coal Association called it the most significant announcement in a half century.
3: When Jimmy Carter was president and Congress ordered that coal fit the year to the date. And, you know, that's how significant the news of today.
2: Hearing on the Mid-Atlantic Resiliency Link Thursday night in Kaiser, the head of the meeting, those who had signed up as.

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There isn't a dry eye in the house here at the Hot Rod Radio Studios. Sorry to bring you to tears, but 860-482-8283. If you're looking for steering U-joint shafts, heavy-duty truck assemblies, steering boxes, conversion kits, maybe you got your 57 Chevy and you know, the old original Saginaw steering is product of the National Street Rod Association and Hot Rod Radio U.S. I played a little Guy Lombardo this morning. There isn't a dry eye.

0: 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There isn't a dry eye in the house here at the Hot Rod Radio Studios. Sorry to bring you to tears, but 52, the Ripcords, coming up next.
1: With the town rich boy in his Corvette.
0: 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There isn't a dry eye in the house here at the Hot Rod Radio Studios. Sorry to bring you to tears, but 52, the Ripcords, coming up next.
1: With the stick and the big old
0: U.S. I played a little Guy Lombardo this morning. There isn't a dry eye in the house here at the Hot Rod Radio Studios. Sorry to bring you to tears, but 52, the Ripcords, coming up next.

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1: Come and ring my friend if it makes you feel all right.
0: I played a little Guy Lombardo this morning. There isn't a dry eye in the house here at the Hot Rod Radio Studios. Sorry to bring you to tears, but 52, the Ripcords, coming up next.
1: With a stick and a big old 52.
0: Ah, yeah, the Ripcords.

year. And now the Callahan Singer. All right, sorry there. I walked all over the drummer. All right, the Callahan Singers now were kind of off last week. Actually, they didn't show up for work. They were scheduled to work.

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1: One day out of a year, which will see Americans consume some 10 billion of what are, with some accuracy, nicknamed fat pills. Food origins are frequently murky, but it's known that the familiar fried dough with a hole in it was developed in the mid-19th...

0: is Superstation 101.1.
1: One day out of a year, which will see Americans consume some 10 billion of what are, with some accuracy, nicknamed fat pills. Food origins are frequently murky, but it's known that the familiar fried dough with a hole in it was developed in the mid-19th century American troops in World War I, and the first donut machine debuted one century ago.
0: This is Superstation 101.1.
1: One day out of a year, which will see Americans consume some 10 billion of what are, with some accuracy, nicknamed fat pills. Food origins are frequently murky, but it's known that the familiar fried dough with a hole in it was developed in the mid-19th century American troops in World War I, and the first donut machine debuted one century ago.
2: Said in the men's final of the French Open, Germany's Alexander Zverev.
3: It's a new Motoramic Chevrolet. Besting.
1: With some accuracy, nicknamed fat pills. Food origins are frequently murky, but it's known that the familiar fried dough with a hole in it was developed in the mid-19th century American troops in World War I, and the first donut machine debuted one century ago.
2: Said in the men's final of the French Open, Germany's Alexander Zverev.
3: It's a new Motoramic Chevrolet. Best thing on wheels, far as I'm concerned. Of course, I may be prejudiced. I work here.

0: wide ride front suspension. And you know something? Charlie's 100.
1: Zvero.
0: That's a new Motoramic Chevrolet. Best thing on wheels, far as I'm concerned. Of course, I may be prejudiced. I work here on the Chevrolet, my new Chevrolet. Oh, boy. 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Wide ride front suspension. And you know something? Charlie's 100% right. Why, just look at the way the new Chevrolet rides and handles.

0: another fella. Another
1: here on Hot Rod Radio USA. And now it's time for news. That isn't new anymore. Wings Callahan reporting. It was this weekend back in 57-7. I guess that means days and nights, right? I don't know.
0: Because I'm gonna love you too. After all, another fella.
1: Another here on Hot Rod Radio USA. And now it's time for news. That isn't new anymore. Wings Callahan reporting. It was this weekend back in 5777 BC. Now the records are getting a little ache. I guess that means days and nights, right? I don't know.
0: Because I'm gonna love you too. After all, another fella.
1: Another here on Hot Rod Radio USA. And now it's time for news. That isn't new anymore. Wings Callahan reporting. It was this weekend back in 57-7. I guess that means days and nights, right? I don't know. In 404, the last gladiator competition in another here on Hot Rod Radio USA. And now it's time for news. That isn't new anymore. Wings Callahan reporting. It was this weekend back in 57-7. I guess that means days and nights, right? I don't know. In 404, the last gladiator competition in Rome. This is a very unique place. In 1940, time for news. That isn't new anymore. Wings Callahan reporting. It was this weekend back in 5777 BC. Now the records are getting a little ache. I guess that means days and nights, right? I don't know. In 404, the last gladiator competition in Rome. In Nashville, Tennessee, in 1956.
0: Well, since my baby left me, well, I found a new place to dwell. Well, it's down at the
1: 77 B.C. Now, the records are getting a little reporting. It was this weekend back in 57-7. I guess that means days and nights, right? I don't know. In 404, the last gladiator competition in Rome. This is a very unique place. In 1940, in Nashville, Tennessee, in 1956.
0: Well, since my head been lonely, so lonely, they could die.
1: Eight. I guess that means days and nights, right? Seven. I guess that means days and nights, right? I don't know. In 404, the last gladiator competition in Rome. This is a very unique place. In 1940, in Nashville, Tennessee, in 1950.

and Roll in Nashville, Tennessee in 1956. In 404, the last gladiator competition in Rome. This is a very unique place. In 1940, in Nashville, Tennessee, in 1950.

0: to that. This is Hot Rod Radio USA. I'm Wings Callahan. Stick around. We'll be right back.
1: LP, Wayne, West Virginia. We are Superstation 10.
0: West Virginia Metro News, I'm Chris Lawrence. The West Virginia coal industry has a little more spring in its step today, bolstered by the White House announcement of $700 million to upgrade coal-fired facilities around the country. Much of that funding coming to West Virginia. Chris?
2: We're sort of in a state of flux, and there's questions surrounding whether they were being maintained for the long haul or not. They were actually being encouraged. Now,
3: we will receive $51 million. What we are planning on using that for is...
0: Industry has a little more spring in its step today, bolstered by the White House announcement of $700 million to upgrade coal-fired facilities around the country. Much of that funding coming to West Virginia. Chris?
2: We're sort of in a state of flux, and there's questions surrounding whether they were being maintained for the long haul or not. They were actually being encouraged.
3: Now, we will receive $51 million. What we are planning on using that for is building a new cooling tower for the Mitchell plant.
0: Appalachian Power had already applied to the Thursday meeting. Current West Virginia Higher Ed Policy Commission Vice Chancellor, Dr. Chris Treadway, will be the president at Pierpont Community and Technical College. He's been the interim. And West Virginia Northern Community College will see a new president take office May and August. Andrew Linger coming to West Virginia.
2: Surrounding whether they were being maintained for the long haul or not, they were actually being encouraged.
0: Portion of that funding to upgrade a facility in the Northern Panhandle. Appalachian Power's Debbie Pinnell.
3: We will receive $51 million. What we are planning on using that for is building a new cooling tower for the Mitchell plant.
0: Appalachian Power had already applied to the Thursday meeting. Current West Virginia Higher Ed Policy Commission Vice Chancellor, Dr. Chris Treadway, will be the president at Pierpont Community and Technical College. He's been the interim. And West Virginia Northern Community College will see a new president take office May and August. Andrew Linger coming to West Virginia. Debbie Pinnell.
3: We will receive $51 million. What we are planning on using that for is building a new cooling tower for the Mitchell plant.
0: Appalachian Power had already applied to the Thursday meeting. Current West Virginia Higher Ed Policy Commission Vice Chancellor, Dr. Chris Treadway, will be the president at Pierpont Community and Technical College. He's been the interim. And West Virginia Northern Community College will see a new president take office May and August. Andrew Linger coming to West Virginia from St. Louis Community College in Missouri. From the Metro News Anchor Desk, I'm Chris Lawrence.
3: Is building a new cooling tower for the Mitchell plant.
0: Appalachian Power had already applied to the Thursday meeting. Current West Virginia Higher Ed Policy Commission Vice Chancellor, Dr. Chris Treadway, will be the president at Pierpont Community and Technical College. He's been the interim. And West Virginia Northern Community College will see a new president take office May and August. Andrew Linger coming to West Virginia from... will be the president at Pierpont Community and Technical College. He's been the interim. And West Virginia Northern Community College will see a new president take office May and August. Andrew Linger coming to West Virginia.

0: point. And speaking of looking a little, look who just sauntered in to the Angel Wings studio.
1: Hello.

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1: Hello, my

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1: You gotta dig it. I'm Wings Callahan. 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

0: In 1775, they would be known henceforth as the United States. American victory, it was a turning point in the war in the Pacific. And Graceland.
1: Stay tuned, gang. We'll be right back. Tune gang, we'll be right back.

0: in 1775, they would be known henceforth as the United States. American victory, it was a turning point in the war in the Pacific. And Graceland, oh, and Prince. In 1775, they would be known henceforth as the United States. American victory, it was a turning point in the war in the Pacific. And Graceland, oh, and Prince.
1: Games to one lead.
2: The 80s as we continue into a dry spell that could last into the middle of next week.
0: In 1775, they would be known henceforth as the United States. American victory, it was a turning point in the war in the Pacific. And Graceland, oh, and Prince.
1: Games to one lead.

0: the show.
1: How's that?
0: Anyway, happy Hot Rod birthday to you, Kelly.
2: They look just like
0: you. Was any left here? All right, let's see who else was born this weekend. Now,

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1: How's that?
0: Anyway, happy Hot Rod birthday to you, Kelly. Was any left here? All right, let's see who else was born this weekend. Now, Paul Revere, not Paul Revere and the Raiders, the real guy that did the ride. Oh, that is probably makes one car or some. Roger Miller and the show.
1: How's that?
0: Anyway, happy Hot Rod birthday to you, Kelly. Hey, was any left here? All right, let's see who else was born this weekend. Now, Paul Revere, not Paul Revere and the Raiders, the real guy that did the ride, still on TV.

0: more.
1: And 19-year-old Kimi Antonelli wins the Monaco Grand Prix.
0: Parking lot of the CVS store in Morgantown. Deputies were called to that scene. On the road ahead, we're having fun, sailing with Fred. Yeah, kissing and hugging with Fred. Oh, yeah. Dropping in the mail, the Hot Rod Radio, USA Post Office Box 454.
1: And 19-year-old Kimi Antonelli wins the Monaco Grand Prix.
0: Parking lot of the CVS store in Morgantown. Deputies were called to that scene.
1: Oh, yeah.
0: Dropping in the mail, the Hot Rod Radio, USA Post Office Box 454.
1: And 19-year-old Kimi Antonelli wins the Monaco Grand Prix.
0: Parking lot of the CVS store in Morgantown. Deputies were called to that scene on scene, but again, so far I've released no further information about the incident. From the Metro News.
2: No, calling a tail a leg doesn't make it a leg. My point?
0: Before.
1: Oh, yeah.
0: Dropping in the mail, the Hot Rod Radio, USA Post Office Box 454.
1: And 19-year-old Kimi Antonelli wins the Monaco Grand Prix.
0: Parking lot of the CVS store in Morgantown. Deputies were called to that scene on scene, but again, so far I've released no further information about the incident. From the Metro News.
2: No, calling a tail a leg doesn't make it a leg. My point?

0: And 19-year-old Kimi Antonelli wins the Monaco Grand Prix.
1: Parking lot of the CVS store in Morgantown. Deputies were called to that scene on scene, but again, so far I've released no further information about the incident. From the Metro News.
2: No, calling a tail a leg doesn't make it a leg. My point?
3: Love. It's all right if you don't
0: read.
1: Parking lot of the CVS store in Morgantown. Deputies were called to that scene on scene, but again, so far I've released no further information about the incident. From the Metro News.
2: No, calling a tail a leg doesn't make it a leg. My point?
4: KSOM's American Top 40, the 70s. This week's presentation is from
3: Love. It's alright if you don't.
5: Now here's a 7th by War, debuting at number 39, Galaxy.
0: And 19-year-old Kimi Antonelli wins the Monaco Grand Prix.
1: Parking lot of the CVS store in Morgantown. Deputies were called to that scene on scene, but again, so far I've released no further information about the incident. From the Metro News.
2: No, calling a tail a leg doesn't make it a leg. My point?
3: Love. It's alright if you don't.
5: Now here's a 7th by War, debuting at number 39, Galaxy.
0: Creed.
1: Parking lot of the CVS store in Morgantown. Deputies were called to that scene on scene, but again, so far I've released no further information about the incident. From the Metro News.
2: No, calling a tail a leg doesn't make it a leg. My point?
3: Love. It's alright if you don't.
5: Now here's a 7th by War, debuting at number 39, Galaxy. By WGCD, Chester, South Carolina. KWYR, Winter, South
1: Dakota. Seen on, but again, so far I've released no further information about the incident. From the Metro News.
2: No, calling a tail a leg doesn't make it a leg. My point?
3: Love. It's alright if you don't.
5: Now here's a 7th by War, debuting at number 39, Galaxy. By WGCD, Chester, South Carolina. KWYR, Winter, South Dakota. Now here's a 7th by War, debuting at number 39, Galaxy.
1: Metro News.
2: No, calling a tail a leg doesn't make it a leg. My point?
3: Love. It's alright if you don't.
5: 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By WGCD, Chester, South Carolina. KWYR, Winter, South Dakota.

0: 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KWYR, Winter, South.
1: Love, it's alright if you don't.
0: Now here's a seventh by War, debuting at number 39. Galaxy by WGCD, Chester, South Carolina. KWYR, Winter, South Dakota.

0: answer that question about duos on the album chart. The letter is from Dana West in Rome.
1: You fight the love you feel for me.
2: Shining brightly beside me.
0: Moves up three this week to 35. It's titled Our Love.

0: Museum, which is pronounced Louvre in France. Oddly enough, we're all...
1: It's summer's day. When I became a man...
2: ...session in a different box. Like, it's not a thing that can ever be...

0: Museum, which is pronounced Louvre in France. Oddly enough, we're all
1: upgrade coal-fired facilities around the country. Much of that funding coming to West Virginia.
2: Session in a different box, like it's not a thing that can ever be

0: and the Louvre Museum, which is pronounced Louvre in France. Oddly enough, we're all
1: upgrade coal-fired facilities around the country. Much of that funding coming to West Virginia. Since in the state, CTC Council approved the appointment of those three during its Thursday meeting.
0: Museum, which is pronounced Louvre in France. Oddly enough, we're all
2: Strait of Hormuz. In the latest flare-up, President Trump explains why he's taking this time on reaching
1: upgrade coal-fired facilities around the country. Much of that funding coming to West Virginia. Since in the state, CTC Council approved the appointment of those three during its Thursday meeting.
3: Currently, we're counting down the 40 hottest records in the nation on our way to the most popular song.

0: upgrade coal-fired facilities around the country. Much of that funding coming to West Virginia. Since in the state, CTC Council approved the appointment of those three during its Thursday meeting.
1: Currently, we're counting down the 40 hottest records in the nation on our way to the most popular song.
2: We're all afraid of Hormuz. In the latest flare-up, President Trump explains why he's taking this time on reaching
0: upgrade coal-fired facilities around the country. Much of that funding coming to West Virginia. Since in the state, CTC Council approved the appointment of those three during its Thursday meeting.
1: Currently, we're counting down the 40 hottest records in the nation on our way to the most popular song in a USA for the Little River Band from Australia. They move up to number 26 this week. Three notches. Joe Minardo has played trombone on many hits for other artists, including Crimson and Clover.

0: Citizens in the state, CTC Council approved the appointment of those three during its Thursday meeting.
1: Currently, we're counting down the 40 hottest records in the nation on our way to the most popular song in the USA for the Little River Band from Australia. They move up to number 26 this week, three notches.
0: Upgrade coal-fired facilities around the country. Much of that funding coming to West Virginia. Citizens in the state, CTC Council approved the appointment of those three during its Thursday meeting.
1: Currently, we're counting down the 40 hottest records in the nation on our way to the most popular song in the USA for the Little River Band from Australia. They move up to number 26 this week, three notches. Currently, we're counting down the 40 hottest records in the nation on our way to the most popular song in the USA for the Little River Band from Australia. They move up to number 26 this week, three notches. Joe Minardo has played trombone on many hits for other artists, including Crimson and Clover by

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0: 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Blues just the way you like it. 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
0: 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Kicking it on Friday nights at 9. We do appreciate y'all carrying our show. Oh, the Jumpin' Blues, they roll on. Here's a rare triple play from Tommy Castro, Movin' and Groovin' on Confessing the Blues.

0: The Jumping Blues Groove. Blues at its finest right there. A triple play from Tommy Castro. I feel that old feeling coming on. Don't turn your heater down, baby. And it's a monkey's paradise. Now that's getting it done. Well, it's about that time. Go ahead and reach in that icebox. Grab you a long, tall, cold adult beverage. Blues just the way you like it. It's up next. I'm Confessing the Blues.
1: Straight up or on the rocks, you get the good stuff on Confessing the Blues.
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5: In Major League Baseball, the Padres are on the scoreboard, but the Mets are still up. It's 4-2 in San Diego. They're about to start the sixth inning. The Angels lead the Dodgers 4-1, top of the fifth. Diamondbacks right now up on the Nationals at home 5-1. They're about to start the ninth inning, and it's the top of the ninth inning in Colorado where the Rockies are losing to the Brewers 9-3. Jazz Chisholm Jr. with the three-run homer as the Yankees defeated the Red Sox 6-1. Phillies topped the White Sox 9-5, and the Braves edged the Pirates 3-2. Michael Harris with a 3-RBI double that gave the Braves the lead. At the Memorial in golf, Ryan Gerard is alone at the top of the leaderboard right now at 12 under par overall. Wyndham Clark and JT Poston are one shot back. Rory McIlroy and Scotty Scheffler are done, and they ended 4 under. At the U.S. Women's Open, Charlie Hull is in the lead at 8 under par overall. Nelly Korda is one shot back.
6: 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I'm meteorologist John Gross.
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0: Now that you've tuned it in, turn it up and leave it alone. Confessing the Blues is a showing up blues tornado. Raptor shaking music, and it's all just for you. Coming up, blues just the way you like it. Two songs, two artists. Here's Blues All-Stars, Lucky Peterson, and Frank Bay. All brand new. Smoking hot and ready. I'm Confessing the Blues.

0: Yes, The Way You Like It, two songs, two artists. That was Lucky Peterson, 50 years, and Pack It Up, plus Frank Bay, Never No More, and One Thing Every Day. That's what I'm talking about, Full Grown Blues, and you get it right here. You know, it takes you to make it all happen. If you're digging it, get online and buy the music. 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Remember, it takes you to keep the blues alive. More Roadhouse Rockin'. It's rolling your way next. You get the beat. You get the motion. More Shuffle Rhythm. It's up next. I'm Confessing the Blues. Come on back.
1: Take your seat, buckle up, and enjoy the ride. Confessing the Blues.
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2: This is Rewind. 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
0: We're shaking the shingles on the Roadhouse. Oh, we've got that swooning and swaying going on. Blues music to make you shimmy and shake. And all brand spanking new. Here's a twin spin from Betty Fox. Her latest, Green Light and Sweet Memories. Getting on with it with Confessing the Blues.

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3: This is a Fox News alert. I'm Kathleen Maloney. Iran launching a large missile attack against Israel.
4: Four waves of Iranian ballistic missiles have targeted civilian areas of Israel. The Iranians say this is in response to the IDF strikes that targeted the Hezbollah stronghold of southern Beirut earlier today.
3: Fox's Trey Yangston, Tel Aviv. President Trump says any deal to end the war with Iran has to prevent the country from getting nuclear weapons by any means.
5: They go out and purchase. They acquire. I want to put the word, if they buy or purchase or acquire, they've got to have that in there too, because that's not development.
3: The president tells NBC's Meet the Press he's still confident a deal with Iran can be reached despite the continued fighting and Iran's attack on Israel today. 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
6: Here for solar forecast features partly cloudy skies tonight, temperatures in the mid-50s. I'm meteorologist John Gross.
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8: 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We bring you America's oldest and most original art form. From the roots to the fruits, it's the backbone of American music. We do the blues right here. Welcome back to Confessing the Blues. I'm your host, Cleve Baker. Coming up this hour, we've got blues just the way you like it. Two songs, two artists, with the Moonshine Society and Sister Lucille. Fresh hand-picked blues with Griff Hemlin and the Single Barrel Blues Band, the B. Christopher Band, and Nicholas David. They'll be hollering on out. And we start this blues hour strolling the floor with a twin spin from Tinsley Ellis. Some all-out juking and jiving and Confessing the Blues.

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4: Best ride I ever took, I think, was last summer. 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
4: 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I love it. Love the independence. Love the freedom. Love the riding.
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0: Invite you to our website. 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Taking a research show, getting the latest blues news and more. That's confessingtheblues.info. And be sure to hit up the group page on Facebook. We want you to be part of our show. Well, it's all just for you, and here we go. Roadhouse Warriors with that get up and move kind of groove. Oh, we've got a savory stack of blues for you. Here's Griff Hamlin and the Single Barrel Blues Band, the B. Christopher Band, and Nicholas David. Get your boogie on when confessing the blues.

0: Rebecca Blues from some Road Ready Blues Authorities. That was Griff Hamlin and the Single Barrel Blues Band. They're down and out. We heard from the B. Christopher Band. It's a sad state of affairs. And Nicholas David, he's got a hole in the bottom. We want to invite you to become an official supporter of the Blues today. 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Blues, just the way you like it. Scorching hot. It's up next on Confessing the Blues.
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4: The Dodgers scored four runs at the bottom of the sixth inning to cut their deficit to one against the Angels, but the Angels have responded with six runs to start the seventh inning. Angels are up right now 12-5. It is still the top of the seventh inning. The Mets lead the Padres 7-2, bottom of the eighth inning in San Diego. The Brewers outscored the Rockies 12-4. Gary Sanchez with his first home run since April 14th as the Brewers completed a sweep of the Rockies. The Yankees defeated the Red Sox earlier today 6-1. Diamondbacks outscored the Nationals 5-1, while the Rangers shut out the Guardians 10-0. In golf, JT Poston has won the Memorial in a playoff against Ryan Gerard. And at the 81st U.S. Women's Open, Gabby Lopez has joined the top of the leaderboard. She is now alongside Angie Chun and Nelly Korda. All three ladies are 7 under par overall.
5: Your First Alert forecast features partly cloudy skies tonight, temperatures in the mid-50s. I'm meteorologist John Gross.
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0: Welcome back, Boogie Chillin'. It's your weekly blues fix. Swole, slam up, full grown music. Just ahead, blues, just the way you like it. Two songs, two artists with the Moonshine Society and Sister Lucille putting it down. The sultry blues sound. I'm Confessing the Blues.

0: smoking hot blues set. A Jeff and Juke joint. That's where you'll find that full-grown blues right there. Smolder and hot and banging. The Moonshine Society with Jason Ritchie, Southern Road, and Sweet Thing. Plus Sister Lucille, wanna love ya. And See My Baby. 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And be sure to check out the tour dates and go take in a show. They'll give you a thrilling good time, I guarantee. Oh, this house party is a-jumpin'. We've shook the walls of the Roadhouse in grand style, and we've got plenty more. Don't miss a thing. Come on back. We'll be waiting for you. Come on back to Confessing the Blues.
1: 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We'll be back with more Confessing the Blues.
2: 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Follow in the footsteps of Howlin' Wolf, John Lee Hooker, Jerry Lee Lewis, Isaac Hayes, Al Green, Bobby Blue Bland, and many more. And you don't want to miss out on the world-famous down-home Memphis cooking. A true diner's delight. Come on to Memphis and absorb the sights, sounds, and flavors of America's most vibrant music mecca. There is so much to do and places to see in the Bluff City, Memphis, Tennessee. Take an online tour at memphistravel.com. It's an American jewel and a must-visit city. Memphis. Take a look today at memphistravel.com.
3: What did you search for online this year, or have you already cleared your history? Google released its annual Year in Search list, and K-pop Demon Hunters was at the top in the U.S. Labubu government shutdown and tariffs were also in the top 10. Pedro Pascal was one of the most searched actors globally, and the biggest viral dish was the hot honey cottage cheese sweet potato beef bowl. Gross. That's what's trending. I'm Jen Clark.
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0: Spinning great blues music. We do it every week right here. And we do thank y'all for tuning us in. Oh, we're conjuring up the blues juju right out of the root bag. Here's another smoldering set, a twin spin from Bill Blue, Carolina Time, and You Ain't Fun Anymore. Putting down the blues mojo, I'm Confessing the Blues.